105 Kiss, Roxanne Antonio. Hi, hello, friends. It's me, Melanie Cruz. What's happening? How was your weekend? Oh, my gosh. So many different things happened over the weekend that we got to talk about. Listen, girl, we got a lot to talk about.

0: It's only the second week of school and life is a nightmare, but good news. I have something to help melt away the stress for you. I don't have it. Chris has it. The 420 ticket window tomorrow. Chris has a pair of tickets to go see the Dirty Heads in 311 August 22nd at Germania Insurance Amphitheater with Atmosphere and Rome. It's going to be an amazing time. Trust me. You're going to have a great time tomorrow, 420 ticket window.
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3: 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Or no, IMDD. Is that DD? What?
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6: Clear and sunny in the afternoon with a high of 100.
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0: 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Dirty Heads and 311. Seven Deaths and Theory of a Dead Man. The Smashing Pumpkins. Oh, also, before I forget, coming up soon, not this week, but very soon, the $1,000 Tap That Cash is coming, where you get a chance to win $1,000 five times a day, every weekday. 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

And then 5KS Rock, San Antonio. It's me, Melanie Cruz. So this homeowner, this is my favorite thing ever. This homeowner is spray painting her dead bush green to avoid HOA penalties. Okay, so HOAs are awful. I've never lived in an HOA. I've always been too poor to anyways, and I've just become accustomed to freedom. So that being said, it is insane and wild to me that this HOA keeps charging her $45 for a dead bush. What? It's a dead bush. Like, girl, I'm a bad plant person. Obviously, I'm not keeping it alive. So, you know, spray paint it. Hell, that'll take care of it, right?

you do what they told ya. Now you do what they told ya. Now you do what they told ya. Now you do what they told ya.

0: morning with the Billy and Madison show, a pair of tickets to see Kiss present Seven Dust and Theory of a Dead Man, the Dead Seven Tour, September 10th at the Boeing Center at Techport. Plus, all the winners instantly qualify for a chance to win a meet and greet with Theory of a Dead Man before the show, which is amazing because Theory of a Dead Man is such a great bunch of guys. They're so funny. They're so sweet. They're just incredible. And of course, they have great music. So what's better than that? Tomorrow morning, Billy Madison, 6 a.m.
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99.5 Kiss Rock San Antonio. It's me, Melanie Cruz. It's time for It Smell Like the 90s, brother. Speaking of brother, Brother Kane is going to play right after I'm done talking. If you head on over into your Kiss Rocks app, okay, follow me here. Just do what I say. Head into your Kiss Rocks app and open up Smells Like the 90s, right? Just like you're going to vote for Smells Like the 90s. You will see that you get to choose twice. So right after Brother Kane, your choice of either Korn, Alice in Chains, or Bush is going to play. And then later on, I'll tell you again when to vote. So just pay attention to me because I like attention.

0: Figure smells like the 90s nostalgic history lesson. And one more school supplies that I want to talk about that basically decided your entire fate from elementary well into high school. And it didn't matter how much you grew, how much you developed, how cool you became from the time that you brought this in. Okay. It is the lunchbox. If you weren't carrying around a dope ass lunchbox, you were going to be a loser for the rest of your life. Basically, you were categorized. That's what happened. That's how we used to do it back in the day. Okay. And let me tell you, kids are mean. Okay. Do you remember kindergarten in the 90s? It was mean. Billy Madison
1: Show. 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

It's so funny. I know that Chris likes that song, but I know he is just over it by now. Not me. Complete opposite. I cannot get enough of it. I will scream and belt those lyrics until my voice gives out. It is time for you to vote again, my love. See, I told you. You get to do it twice now. It's going to play right after the Toadies. Your choice of Pantera, Cracker, or Pearl Jam. So choose wisely.

0: tomorrow's 420 ticket window. You know what I just realized? That I don't think I've made this connection yet. This is the most appropriate thing to give away in a 420 ticket window. A pair of tickets to go see Dirty Heads in 311. The So Glad You Made It tour with Atmosphere in Rome, August 22nd at Germania Insurance Amphitheater. Of course, tickets are on sale now, but you've got other things to pay for, obviously. So don't spend your money on that.
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Tomorrow morning, Billy Madison show, a pair of tickets for 99.5 Kiss presents 7 Dozen Theory of a Dead Man, the Dead 7 tour, September 10th at the Boeing Center at Techport. It's a lot of S's. I'm just realizing this. Plus, all winners instantly qualify for a chance to win a meet and greet with Theory of a Dead Man before the show. What a prize. You know what? I love this for you, and I hope that you win. Okay? Tomorrow morning, Billy Madison, 6 a.m.

0: my five kiss. It's time for If I Have to Know, You Have to Know. And this is sending me, okay? One in five Americans prefer cooking tips from influencers over their own mother. Now, while my mother may not have been the best mother, she knew how to cook. And she passed that information down to me and my siblings. But you know what? I can't fully get on board with getting cooking tips from influencers. Maybe if they're like a professional chef influencer. I'm going to call my sister first. That's just who I be.
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0: 95 Kiss Rock San Antonio. It's me, Melanie Cruz. Hi, hello, friends. What's happening? How are we doing tonight? It's time to check in. Yeah, I'm going to require it out of you this time. While you're checking in with yourself or your friends or maybe your siblings or your family in general, I'm scrolling through Facebook Marketplace. I should probably go to rehab for this. I'm going to be totally honest. There is no reason I should have this type of addiction to something like Facebook Marketplace. It's a problem.
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3: 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All of a sudden, I heard a big bang that knocked me off of my bed. And I end up hitting the steering wheel and the gear shift. And then when I got up, I looked at that. There was an 18-wheeler in front of my truck. My son says, I got somebody that will help you. 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And they says, come over, we got you. And if it wasn't for them, I wouldn't be walking right now. Herman and Herman always put you first.
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tomorrow, 420 ticket window with Chris, a pair of tickets to see Dirty Heads and 311 with Atmosphere in Rome, August 22nd at Germania Insurance Amphitheater. You're going to want to go because you know what? School has started. Life is a nightmare and you need a break. Okay? Just take a break. It's going to be fun. You're going to have a good time.

0: 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Tomorrow morning, here's the number one thing you need to know. 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So it's going to be a hell of a time. You're going to have a great time. I promise. 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
1: Nard is supposed to be like my boy and my buddy. 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
2: What?
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5: 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Herman and Herman always put you first.
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0: There's got to be like 10 of these videos out there where the woman talks about how she will bang the dude she doesn't really like, but then she'll make the guy she really likes wait. So weird. It's so bizarre. Somebody could explain this phenomenon.
1: My friend has this rule that she has to be seeing a guy for 12 weeks before they can have sex. But if she decides she actually doesn't like the guy, he's not very good, then they can have sex immediately.
0: Can somebody explain that to me? Again, this is like the 10th video of this. So I know this really happens. It's like, oh, well, I don't care what he thinks of me. But I care what this guy that I like and has all the qualities that I want. I care what he thinks of me. Isn't that weird? It's like for some people, they care what they think and other ones, they don't. Like this other woman, there was a video. I didn't get to get it because it went by so fast. But she was like, I'm only freaky with the men that I don't care about.
2: That makes no sense.
0: That makes no sense.
2: But so, to girls, I'm sure it does.
0: How? I wish they could explain it to me. I wish there was one woman that could explain this to me. Why this happens. What is it? That's all I want.
1: So I'm just telling you guys this because if you're not getting laid right now, have hope. You might be on some girl's 257-week program. But if you are getting laid right now, then someone out there hates you.
0: Yeah. If you just get it right away, that means she doesn't really care about you and she doesn't care what you think of her. It is. It's that some girl math right there.
2: Yep.
0: So the guy that she doesn't like, she'll give that guy the cheeks. A guy that she's like, oh, I would never have a relationship with him. I would never have a relationship with him.
2: Mm-hmm.
0: And then she just does him the first day. With the guy, she's like, oh my gosh, he's charming. He's got a great job. He's got a nice haircut. I'm going to make him wait 12 weeks before I give him any of this because I want him to think that I'm a good woman. I don't understand. So the good guy, you got to lie to him and say, I'm a good woman. No, just give the good guy the cheeks right away. We're doing this butt backwards.
2: Exactly.
0: Don't give it to the guy you don't like. Give it to the guy you like.
2: But I guess the good guy is not trying to get the cheeks right. I don't know.
0: Well, there's this thing where the good guy, he'll be scared away if you give him the cheeks right away. So you got to make him earn it.
2: I don't know.
0: I know that's only the reason is because there's these videos like this where this woman says,
1: my friend has this rule that she has to be seeing a guy for 12 weeks before they can have sex. But if she decides she actually doesn't like the guy, he's not very good, then they can have sex immediately.
0: Immediately.
2: Mm-hmm.
0: I don't like you. So I'm just going to do you right away. And then move on. Just like that one woman. She's like, oh, no, I'll only do the freaky stuff with because I don't care what that guy thinks of me. So yeah. I only do the freaky stuff with the guys I don't like. But the men that I do like, no. It's the vanilla. He gets the vanilla. Imagine, just think of this. You go to a restaurant, and like the bad customer and stuff, they just get the good piece of steak right away.
2: And yeah, you just the bad customer gets the best service.
0: Yeah, the best service and everything. And then you just got to wait. Just wait and wait.
2: Like that
0: and wait.
2: Guy doesn't even tip. And he's rude to the staff.
0: Yeah, he doesn't tip. He's mean to the staff.
2: And he doesn't even come here that much.
0: No, he's not even a loyal customer.
2: No. What the hell?
0: I want to have a relationship with you. Yeah, I wish somebody could explain this to me. Why do they do this? And do you got a good explanation? Is this real life?
2: Somebody's in chat. Somebody could explain it, but your brain would break.
0: Yeah, I want my brain. Break my brain.
2: That's a good way to say you don't have an explanation for it.
0: Go ahead, Ann.
3: Okay, so perfect example. There was a guy that super liked, fell for right away. I mean, like, head over heels for this kid. Hooked up with him, like, the same day. Because I just couldn't. Like,
0: it had been so long.
3: Yes, I wanted him that bad. So I was like, you know what? It's worth it. I don't care.
2: Oh, wow.
0: Is that true that a woman will break all the rules that she has for herself for the guy that she really likes?
3: I mean, I think so, in my opinion. But the down part of it is that now we're kind of in a weird, like, we're talking, we're not talking stage. And he knows, like, oh, other people have reached out to me, and automatically assumes, oh, well, I'm, if I slept with him on the first night, I definitely am sleeping with the other one on the first night.
0: Okay, and why not just not sleep with anybody on the first night and only sleep with the guys that deserve it?
3: Yeah, exactly, exactly. So, yeah. But no matter how many times I say, like, no, you're different. Like, you're the exception. You were the one that, like, I fell for you. In his,
0: but here's the problem: is that because there's this theory out there that a woman will hook up with a guy she doesn't really care about on the first night and make the nice guy wait. Right? We just got to flip that. And then re-educate all the dudes. And so if you get it the first night, that means she really likes you. And then it won't scare him away. Right?
2: Yeah, true.
0: So don't give it to the guys that don't deserve it.
3: Reverse psychology it.
0: Yeah. Stop giving it to the guys that don't deserve it.
3: Yeah. No, I definitely, yeah, I would agree with that. I do.
0: What about the freaky stuff? So women only want to do the freaky stuff with the men they don't care about because they don't care what that man thinks of them? They're not worried about?
3: No, I don't think it was about the freaky stuff because I don't think she mentioned, like, oh, I'm only doing certain things with this one. It's more of like, well, that's just the one that I'm hooked up with because it's like, hey, a girl's got to eat and, you know, on that person. Because I don't think she was touching base on I only do certain things exclusively with the one I don't like. It was more of a, I'm going to show some respect and boundaries for the ones that I do like.
0: Right, and then they lose their inhibitions for the ones that they don't like, and so they just let loose, howl like werewolves.
3: Yeah, because it's kind of like, well, I mean, for that person, it could be like, well, you know what, I don't see a future with this person. I'm not going to marry this person.
0: That's right. So I'm just going to howl like a werewolf and just bounce like crazy.
3: Right. So it's like, as I was like, his opinion on me personally shouldn't affect me as much because I don't plan on anything serious.
0: Yeah, it doesn't matter what he thinks of me. It's wild. Well, thank you. Thank you for giving us some intel on that.
2: Yeah.
0: We appreciate it. I want all the intel.
2: All of it.
0: Want all the secrets as to why they do this.
2: Love to know.
0: I know. I really would. I think that would be great.
2: Yeah.
0: This woman was talking about how men that are under 5'10" are the ones that are the most handsome.
4: Just in case no one's ever told you, the most lethal face cards exclusively belong to those men under 5'10". And I am here for that.
0: Yeah, she's there for it. She's saying, yeah, those dudes are tall, but they're not as good looking as the shorter dudes.
2: It's probably true.
0: Right, Nard?
2: It's true.
0: Just think how hot you'd be if you were shorter.
2: No.
0: Right, you'd be lethal, but no,
2: you'd be lethal.
0: Right now, you're just kind of tall and, you know, semi handsome. Yeah. Just imagine if you were 5'7". Oh, imagine how hot you'd be, Nard.
2: I don't think so.
0: Yeah, well, it's easier to build muscle.
2: So you're not agreeing with this.
5: Yeah, definitely not agreeing with it.
2: Okay, all right.
5: Yeah, no.
0: That's what this woman's saying. That it's exclusively the hottest dudes are shorter than 5'10". They have the best face cards. They're the hottest.
5: No, they're the most bitchiest.
0: Okay, you don't need to. Wow. They didn't attack
2: you. Wow.
5: Yeah.
0: They did not attack you.
2: Saying little guys have attitude problems?
5: Oh, way big attitude
0: And you problem. Don't?
5: No.
0: You got a little bit of an attitude problem.
5: But short guys have way bigger attitudes.
0: There. Do you think so. Nard has an attitude?
2: Yeah, he does.
5: I think
2: it's a fact, yeah.
0: So, Nard, he's what, 6'1"? And he's got an attitude.
2: 6'1" with a toot.
5: I don't have a toot.
2: You do?
5: No.
0: Oh, you got a major toot.
2: You have a toot about having a toot.
5: You guys are tall. Why I'm not coming at you guys?
2: You still have a toot?
0: Yeah, but we have friends that are short. And Chris is in the room.
2: Yeah.
6: I'm here.
5: I didn't see him.
0: Mr. Goof, how tall are you?
7: I'm only 5'8".
0: He's 5'8", so you're attacking him. Saying short guys, you know, got an attitude and stuff like that. Why is Nard always attacking you?
5: What?
7: Me? Because I'm hotter than him.
0: Yeah,
7: honestly.
0: That's what it is.
2: Who's the one in the room getting in trouble for their attitude?
5: When?
2: Nard.
0: Exactly.
6: Who's the one
0: time?
6: Who gets spanked all the time?
5: I know, because you guys like it.
0: He's like, because you guys are into that, spanking this guys, hot boy.
5: You guys like it.
0: You guys like to spank a hot boy like Nard.
5: Got me there.
0: You guys are into that. You guys are a bunch of weirdos. All right, if you have to pay for your own food, it's not a date.
5: Facts.
4: You guys, I pay for my own food. Was it a date? I don't know.
0: I don't think it is. If you pay for your own food, it's just a meeting.
5: Yeah. I agree.
0: Right?
5: Like, if you go out with a girl and she pays for her own meal, you pay for your own meal, that was not a date.
0: Well, it's just, what, that's just a...
5: Yeah, you just hung out.
0: Even in a business meeting, somebody usually picks up the check.
5: Yep.
6: Yeah.
5: I would say you're clearly just friends.
0: Just buddies, right?
5: Yep. Because that's usually what buddies do. Buddies go out, they'll take care of their own thing. Buddy takes care of his own thing, you know. You're just friends.
0: I never thought about that, but oh, there's, you know, this big, huge pushback of taking a woman out on a date, but it's not even a date if you have to pay for your own meal.
5: Mm-hmm.
4: I pay for my own food. So that's August 8th. He let me pay for my own food. Did he offer? No. Did I offer? No. But someone has to do it. So I did. So that's August 8th.
0: I don't think that's a date. And she was clearly upset by that.
5: Clearly.
0: Having to pay for her own food.
5: Mm-hmm.
0: Nothing would make me feel homely as a woman, like having to pay for my own food.
5: Yeah.
0: I mean, oh, he doesn't find me attractive.
5: He doesn't.
0: Right?
5: He does not.
0: I don't think he does either. I think he gets on the date and there's something about you that he's not really into.
6: Right.
0: And so that's why he is fine with you paying for your own meal. Now, you could be on a date and she offers to pay for her side, but if you think she's attractive, you're going to, no, I got this.
6: Oh, immediately.
0: Right? But if there's something on the date that gave you the ick or something on the date that turned you off or she misrepresented herself on the dating app or whatever, and she's like, oh, I'll just pay for mine. You're like, oh, okay, cool.
5: Okay, cool.
0: That's his way of saying, I'm not really into you.
6: Uh-huh. Or if she's late to the date, then she's definitely paying for her own.

0: I was like, you were late. Like, what are you talking about? Hell no.
1: So you had a woman that was extremely late to the date.
0: Extremely, yeah.
1: And then you made sure that she had to pay for her own
0: food. I did, yeah. The check came and I was like, oh, two checks. And she goes, what? I was like, you were late. What are you talking about? You made me look like here, look like a doofus.
2: I mean, like, I don't think anybody was like, look at that doofus.
1: Well, I think he makes himself look like a doofus all on his own.
2: Yeah.
0: I felt like a doofus.
2: You felt like a doofus, yeah. But I doubt anybody was like, look at that doofus.
0: Yeah.
1: All right. If they're later than 15 minutes, then you just leave.
2: People are pointing out that Nard is a doofus no matter what.
1: Yeah. That seems to be.
2: Even if you walked in with the girl, he'd still be a doofus. That's what they said right there. You're a doofus no matter what.
1: Deputy doofy is what they're saying.
2: That's what I said. I said a person just said in the chat.
1: You've been deputized as a doofy.
2: Yeah.
0: Wow.
2: Oh, I bet she won't be late again.
0: She was upset.
2: Oh, man.
1: Hilarious.
2: Can he read? No, he really can't.
1: Mm-mm. No, he can't.
3: You can't even read.
2: He picks up doofus, though.
1: All right. But, so, Nard, you made her pay. Did you ever see her again?
0: No, I didn't.
1: No, that was it.
0: Yeah.
1: I think 15 minutes, right? If she's running 15 minutes late, after that 15 minutes, I think you got to excuse yourself and you got to leave.
2: Mm-hmm. Yeah.
1: You're just waiting around.
2: Anything after 15 minutes, it's like, yeah, you are kind of a doofus.
1: What a schmuck.
2: Yeah.
0: But no, she kept saying, oh, I'm almost there. Almost there.
1: I know. You stop responding to her and you just leave.
2: Yeah, you just block her.
1: Yes.
0: Yeah.
1: But you sat there just sitting there
2: waiting. Was she hot?
0: She was decent. Yeah.
1: But not 40 minutes hot.
0: Yeah, not 40 minutes hot. No, for sure.
1: No, was she 30 minutes hot?
0: Yeah, she was about 30
2: minutes. Did she have 40 minute late big boobs?
0: Yeah, she had big boobs.
2: Oh, okay, I would have stayed all night then. I'm like, you're fine, honey.
1: It's fine. Take your time. You bring your boobs, right?
2: Yep. You come when you want. I'll be here.
1: It's got to be tough, you know, moving around those big jugs.
2: Oh, yeah. Yep.
1: Don't worry about it.
2: Don't worry
1: about
2: it.
1: Take your time.
2: Yep.
1: Take your time.
2: Why didn't you pick her up, Mr. Doofus?
0: Because she said, well, we're going to meet there. So like, oh, man.
1: I always think, like, when a woman has big boobs like that, that the big boobs need a nap.
2: Mm-hmm.
1: It's like, oh, they need a nap.
2: Yep.
1: I just feel like they get tired, too. You know how a dog, they'll start to walk across the floor, and then they just lay down because they're just so tired. I feel like...
2: That's women, what girls with big boobs do, yeah.
1: Yeah, I feel like they do.
2: They take off their bra, and they're just like, I should lay on the bed.
1: You can hear their boobs snore.
2: Yeah. That's hot. God, this guy, she's a little late.
0: A little
2: Nard, I know. Like, oh, man.
1: He made a big-breasted woman have to pay for herself. That had to be a first.
2: That's why she was so shocked.
1: Yes.
0: No, she was. No, her exact comment was, I've never had to do that here.
1: Yeah. She has big boobs.
2: Well, she shouldn't have had
1: dummy.
2: To do that.
0: Yeah, I'm like, well, you're bad.
2: She shouldn't have had to.
1: All right, would you rather give up cheese or special kisses?
2: Damn, that's tough.
1: That is a very tough one. We'll get to that. This woman, she left a good guy. 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
1: Mm. It's going to be a great show.
0: Oh, excellent show. So if you would like that, 1-855-FU-BILLY, and then I will test your knowledge on the program today. See if you are listening. So if you're listening all morning, you have a shot to win. Someone's talking about, she's 35. She wants to know if she's a leftover woman.
2: Is 35 really too old?
0: Man, I don't know. I don't know.
3: I mean,
0: probably depends on how many bad relationships you've had.
3: Yep.
0: Right? How warped you are. Like, we had that one woman that's like, I will not baby my man.
3: Mm-hmm.
0: Yeah, if you got that tude, just fall back. Ride the bench. Let some 35-year-old that wants to
4: exactly
0: make a man happy.
3: Probably 35 nowadays, no, I would say not left over.
0: Same thing for a dude, right? So you got to make your woman happy. It's not all about making the man happy. You got to make your woman happy. I always say that when I'm like, okay, you got to be a good man. You got to be willing to work hard. You got to pay bills. You got to get up every day, be on time for work. You got to help her out around the house. You got to do all those things.
3: Yeah, you got to help, like, explain everything to her, like how things work.
0: Exactly.
3: Who to vote for.
0: So then, if you're doing all the things that you need to be doing and you don't get that treatment in return, that's a bad situation.
3: Yeah.
0: I had a buddy. He was, his woman, she wouldn't, she was like, now, she never wanted to give him cheeks and she was always crusty in a bad mood.
3: Yep.
0: And I'm like, why do you stay with her? And he's like, oh, no one else will put up with me. I'm like, you've been brainwashed. What do you mean no one else will put up with you? He's been so brainwashed to think that he's such a bad guy that no other woman would put up with him. I'm like, you have been tricked, sir.
3: Mm.
0: She's tricked you into thinking that no other woman will put up with you. Well, she says I got a lot of bad habits. I come home and I take my shoes off and my shoes smell.
4: Oh.
0: Like, you worked hard. You got
3: dogs over here like, oh,
0: yeah. You have a blue-collar job.
5: Well, she wants me to take my shoes off outside and leave them out there.
4: Yeah.
5: But I've already had a pair of boots stolen. In the ring camera, they don't do nothing.
0: Okay, well, I don't know, dude. You got a bad woman.
5: No, she's the only woman that'll put up with me.
3: Mm-hmm.
0: It's like, you've been tricked.
3: I mean, she might be right. I tell my chick this all the time.
0: You've been tricked.
5: No, you don't know, dude. Nobody will put up with me.
3: Mm-hmm.
0: Sorry. Someone's going to put up with you.
3: I don't know.
2: Being single at 35.
3: That might not happen,
0: Maybe not, but I'm not going to tell him that.
3: No, no, I you're doing what a friend should do.
0: Yes.
3: You know, like gassing
0: him up.
3: Lie.
0: Lie to him.
3: Right. But he might end up alone.
2: Some kind of failure. I just had that big fight with my mom because she wanted to set me up with someone who's over 50. And my mom is 55. So basically, she wanted me to meet someone who is almost as old as her.
0: Yeah. Mom's like, hey, you're 35. You're a leftover woman.
3: Mm-hmm.
0: We got to get this figured out. Imagine that. I am leftover woman.
3: Yeah. That sucks.
0: It does.
3: But I don't know if that's necessarily true. People are dating later and later.
0: Nard, you're a leftover man.
4: I don't think so.
0: You are so leftover man.
4: I don't think so.
0: What?
4: No.
0: You are. You're leftover. How old are you? You're like in your 40s,
3: he's got
0: 50s?
3: Really high standards.
0: Too high. He's leftover man.
3: No, it's a joke. It's a joke. There's a girl that messaged me that was like, unmatched her or something on some dating thing. And this girl was like really attractive. I would probably put her a legit 7.5, 8 out of 10.
0: Damn. And Nard, he unmatched her.
3: Nard unmatched her, yeah. And I know exactly why. Because she wasn't a 10.
0: Oh, yeah. She's only a 7 or 8.
3: Yeah. Imagine Nard. I love him. I love him for it. But, like, just imagine Nard being like, you're not good enough.
0: Not for me, all the stuff that I have to offer.
3: Just imagine. Imagine that guy.
4: Really?
3: Imagine this guy over here back. No, you're not good enough.
6: Oh, Nard, my defense here. Right, I'm the Nard, and I gotta say this. I mean, I have spray on abs.
3: Oh man,
6: can't be with that woman.
3: Oh man, I love him. I love him.
6: I have oven abs.
3: I just told the girl. I was just like, I'm sorry. I don't know what to say. I don't know what to say. I don't know what you know. She was like, "You guys have like ruined him," and I'm like, "He, yeah, nothing to do with us."
1: Yeah.
3: Like, that's how he is.
0: You got an ego.
3: Yeah, I don't know where it comes from.
0: I love it, though, Nard. Don't change.
4: Never.
3: Yeah, I mean,
0: just keep being
3: don't
0: you.
3: Change, die alone.
0: Leftover man.
3: Right.
0: Let's go to Dewey. What's up, Dewey?
7: Yo, Bill A. Right.
0: We're going to see if you know this is something that we did on the show today.
3: Okay.
7: Okay.
0: All right, let me see. Let me see. What's a good one? Ooh, this is a good one. Couples that do this together have better marriages.
7: Oh, Billy, that's mouth hugs. I'm just kidding. It's exercise.
0: Yes!
3: Yes!
0: Yeah! Out the gate!
3: Woo!
0: Woo!
3: Nice.
0: Congratulations.
3: Done,
0: now, that's a P1. Dewey's a P1.
3: Eve said a joke before the real answer.
0: He did.
7: Yeah, I don't play, that's bro. Really I don't play. I'm radio ready, guys.
0: Yeah, that's badass. Yes. You are going to Seven Dust in Theory of a
3: Congrats.
0: Dead Man. I love it. Mr.
3: You deserve
0: Dewey.
3: It.
7: Hey, and I smoked a J out of my car, so I'm a little spacey right now.
0: Oh, that's nice, too.
3: Okay.
0: Was there anybody else? Hey, do you guys, is it true that a lot of people hotbox their pets?
7: Yeah, I've hotboxed goats, dogs, lots of different things.
3: Goats and dogs.
0: How do you hotbox a goat?
7: Well, we just kind of like shotgunned it, you know what I'm saying?
3: Yeah.
7: Through the fence.
3: You give it a hit.
0: Oh, you do?
7: I'm sure he was digging it. I'm sure he was down with it. Ate some extra grass or something.
0: Man, that's hilarious. So he's just shotgunning with a goat.
3: Mm-hmm.
0: I like goats. I like goats when they're standing on things. That's my favorite kind of goat.
3: Oh, yeah.
7: Like, oh, that's hilarious. Hilarious.
0: When they're on a roof or they're on in a tree.
3: Like, get down from there, Gary.
0: Yeah, on top of a car. I like goats when they're just... I don't like goats on the ground. My favorite goats are when they're on things.
3: Mm-hmm.
7: Yeah. Same here.
0: Yeah, I don't know. I like goats. I think goats are fun. Well, thank you, Dewey. Hang on the line. You're a big winner today. What a great listener.
3: Dude, I saw a goat as roadkill the other day. I thought that was crazy. I've never seen that before.
0: That's the saddest thing.
3: I know. I just thought that was crazy.
0: You know what
3: I want? Only in San Antonio would you see something like that.
0: I want to have a 10 salute to him.
3: Mm.
0: 1, 2, 3, 4, 5, 6, 7, 8, 9, 10. All right. That's the saddest thing I've heard.
3: Yeah.
0: That just wrecked my day now.
3: I never see anything like that.
0: Way to wreck my day.
3: You see a dog, cat, deer, a raccoon.
0: Yeah, what, a possum?
3: Yeah.
0: See, but
3: I saw a full-on goat.
0: Or as Nard calls them, armadillos.
3: Mm-hmm, armadillos. Yeah.
0: Hey, there's an armadillo in the road.
3: Yep.
0: Like, you mean armadillo? That's what I said.
3: Mm-hmm.
0: That's one of them there armadillos.
3: Yep.
0: Mama used to have like four of them.
3: Thanks a lot, Derek. I mean,
0: I know.
3: It was, I thought that was insane. I'd never seen anything like that before.
0: That's awful.
3: It was.
0: A goat.
3: Yeah.
0: Because, you know, their tongue's probably hanging out the side.
3: It was. Yeah, definitely was. That's how I kind of recognized it as a goat. I was like, what the hell was that?
0: Thanks, Derek. Now I'm going to have a bad day.
3: Okay. All right. Well, if you want to see it, it's over off Roosevelt.
0: Okay. Well, you're a bad man for letting everybody know that.
3: Okay. All right.
0: You know what? I hope you have a bad day.
3: All right. Fine.
0: Of that. And a bad night's sleep.
3: Whatever.
0: Oh, what a bad friend for sharing that story. Mm.
3: Derek almost dropped his burger.
0: No, he wouldn't.
3: I don't start eating in the car. Yeah.
0: Two hands, sir.
3: Yeah.
0: He was on 10 and 2 for burgers.
3: No, I don't. I like to enjoy my food, okay?
0: 9 and 3. You know what I don't like? And I know I'm weird for this.
3: Mm.
0: I don't like this.
3: What?
0: And it gives me the biggest ick.
3: What?
0: When someone cuts their burger.
3: Mm.
0: I hate
3: that. They do that at like fancy places, though.
0: I hate that.
3: Yeah.
0: I don't like it.
1: Nah, that's not how it's made to be.
0: No, it's supposed to be intact.
1: Yep.
0: I hate that. I don't know. It's like hates is such a strong word, but I just I don't like it.
8: I mean, old people do it all the time.
0: Yeah, I don't like that. Finish. It makes me not like old people.
3: I went to eat the other day, and I think they did that to my chick's burger.
0: Oh,
3: but my chick put it back together and just ate it whole.
0: Yeah, good woman.
3: I was like, what was that about?
0: That's a good woman. You got a good woman. No wonder you're married. And happy.
3: Nobody would accuse her of that,
0: right? And that's, I think that's weird.
3: Mm-hmm.
0: Just so weird when they cut the burger. Leave it intact. If the person wants to cut it, great.
3: Mm-hmm.
0: Oh, I don't like that.
3: Yep.
0: I don't like that. I also don't like square pizzas.
3: It's not a pizza.
0: All pizzas need to be round.
3: Mm-hmm.
0: There's just weird things, little quirks about food. I don't like it. I don't like square pizzas. I don't like them in the squares. I remember as a child, I was like, Grandma, are we poor? Our pizza's square. Everybody else's pizza's round. Does it cost more for a round pizza? Is that why ours is square?
3: Hmm.
0: I didn't like it. Ugh, just a square pizza. Want all, but we were poor because we used the scissors to cut the pizza. The same scissors she used to cut my hair.
3: Oh. Apparently I lied on my chick. I don't know. She's pissed right now.
0: Well, about what?
3: She was like, she's calling me an MF-er and stuff, you know?
0: Why?
3: I was like, you put it back together, didn't you? And she's like, no, bitch, I'm the one that cut it. All right, I just wouldn't pay attention then, I guess.
0: You weren't paying attention. I mean,
3: I thought it was. I thought she put it back together. I thought they cut it.
0: That's another thing. Cut hot dogs. I don't like to see cut hot dogs.
3: Mm-hmm.
0: When they're in little pieces. Ugh, beanie weenies.
3: Mm.
0: Hot dog needs to be phallic.
3: Yeah.
0: Right? It needs to be intact. Right, Nard? Yeah, would you want to cut hot dog?
4: No.
3: Mm-hmm.
0: Would you eat little pieces of dog?
4: Hell no.
0: You're going to eat that thing, right?
4: Yeah, just normal.
0: Glizzy it up.
4: Yeah,
3: glizzy it up.
0: That's what you want. All right.
3: I want.
0: This is a good question.
3: What?
9: Would you rather give up cheese or for the rest of your life?
0: Yeah, cheese or mouth hugs.
3: Man, that's a tough one.
0: That is a tough one.
3: I want to say like I would just choose mouth hugs, but it's like, man, I consume a lot of cheese.
0: This goes for women as well. Would you rather give up cheese or your man doing that to you?
3: Like, I don't know if I could give up cheese.
0: Think about it. It's in pizza. It's in pasta.
3: Yes, it's in so many things I don't even think about. Where I'm like, oh, eating that would suck without cheese.
0: I could do it. I don't really like cheese.
3: When I go to Arby's, I literally get an extra cup of cheese for my fries.
0: Yeah, and you get the beef and cheddar.
3: It's not the cheddar. They're just one cheddar.
0: No, you're like,
3: it's a beef and cheddar.
0: No, you want the beef and cheddar.
3: Sesame bun. There's no cheddar.
0: You're like, can I get those sesame buns?
3: It's got to be a sesame bun, though.
0: Mm.
3: But yeah, usually a cup of cheddar to go with the curly fries.
0: Sesame, though, those things get stuck in your teeth. You look like
3: Jim
0: Carrey.
3: Yeah, but it's better than the onion bun that they serve it on.
0: Oh, onion bun?
3: Yeah, it's insane. It's insane.
0: An onion bun.
3: It's insane. It's not on the menu as the Derek.
0: Take the Derek. What do you want with your Derek? I'll get a Coke.
3: Dude, sometimes, though, like, have you ever seen these people at the gas station that... Man, when they get a hot dog, like what they do with the cheese on it, like sometimes, I mean, they put 10 pounds of cheese on that thing sometimes.
0: Oh, right.
3: Like,
0: I love it. It's crazy. Well, that's somebody that probably would rather give up mouth hugs than give up cheese.
3: Probably. I'm not made out of cheese.
0: It's a bird. It's a plane. It's Cheese Man. Does it look like you're made out of cheese in the camera?
3: I don't know, probably.
4: Cottage
0: cheese. I'll only see you as cheese now.
3: Shut up.
0: He said, Nord said cottage cheese.
3: Yeah. I heard him.
0: Like you got cellulite.
3: Yeah. Right.
4: Because it's white.
8: Because it's white.
3: Ha, ha, ha.
8: You need to beat him.
0: You do. You haven't beat him in a while.
4: What are you talking about? I thought we were talking about cheese.
0: He's gotten out of hand since you stopped playing
4: hands.
0: With
4: we were talking about cheese,
0: he
4: guys.
0: Needs a good old ass
4: whooping. What he would look like with the cheese.
0: Corporal punishment. We need to bring that back.
4: You can't get mad about what we were comparing him to.
3: I can get mad about whatever I want.
0: Yeah, it's Derek. Derek can get mad about whatever Derek wants.
3: Unrationally upset over nothing.
0: Yes, exactly. He said cottage cheese.
3: He did. I heard him.
0: That was rude.
3: It was.
0: That's insane.
3: I agree.
4: It's
3: Especially looking like he does.
0: I know.
3: Like crap.
4: Wow.
1: Yeah, that was funny.
4: You hate cottage cheese that much?
3: I do, yeah. I've never had cottage cheese.
0: That is sick.
4: Is it worse than mayonnaise?
3: I don't know. I've never had it.
0: Oh, cottage cheese is sick. Isn't it just curdled milk, right?
3: I've seen like girls eat it when they're like trying to diet.
0: That would give me the ick.
3: Just like when they're trying gobbling. To like lose like a lot of weight.
0: They look like maggots.
3: Yeah.
0: Sick.
3: I don't know.
0: I don't like any food that looks like bugs or poop.
3: Yeah. That's a good rule.
0: Do you have the, let me see, my phone just went bye-bye. Do you have the woman that left a good man? I don't know. I'm sure it's up there somewhere. I gave you 4 million things to find. Woman, she, left good man. I find it.
3: Okay.
0: All right, here we go. I don't know why I just talked like that. I find it.
3: I like it, though. I find it.
10: I left the good guy. I left the guy that everybody looks at and is like, that's a dad. That's a husband.
0: And then everybody looks at you like, that's a dumbass.
3: Yeah, they do.
0: Yeah, they're like, hey, man, that's a dumbass right there.
3: Mm-hmm.
10: That's how it's supposed to be. He did the dishes. He cleaned the house. He took the kids to school. He worked all day. He made good money. He supported us.
0: And she left him? What a dope.
3: Yeah.
0: Why'd she leave him? Oh, because he just, the passion wasn't there.
3: Oh, man.
0: Right? I didn't feel that lust for him. Imagine getting that. As a dude, you're just never good enough.
3: Mm-hmm.
0: Right? Just no matter what you do, you're never good enough.
3: Nope.
0: Look at Tom Brady. I just saw a photo of the dude that got his girl.
3: Mm-hmm.
0: I'm like, are you serious?
3: The Brazilian jiu-jitsu
0: yes!
3: guy?
0: Yes! I'm like, Tom Brady, you see Tom Brady on the yacht?
3: Mm-hmm.
0: With his shirt off? I know he was all alone, which was kind of sad.
3: He wasn't, though.
0: Okay, he wasn't.
3: Which I thought
0: was
3: really rude.
0: I thought he was all alone.
3: No, that's what they said.
0: I thought this dude's so insufferable, he's got no friends.
3: They said that he was all alone, but he actually was with a baddie.
0: Oh, okay, that makes
3: They're
0: more
3: haters.
0: Sense.
3: They're haters.
0: Huh. Yeah, they are. They are haters.
3: I mean, come on.
0: Yeah, they are.
3: Whatever.
0: These are women that ran from a D.
11: When the last time you ran from some...
12: Oh, I feel like the only time I've actually, like, ran...
0: So these are real stories from women. They're like, I have run from a D.
3: Mm-hmm.
0: Like, I get it. Like, the D was like Michael Myers.
3: Okay.
0: Something out of a scary movie, and you're trying to run.
3: Yeah.
12: Was, like, in my personal life, the guy had, like, a dread-sized dong. I don't know. Wow.
0: Dread-sized dong. And she had to run from it like it's Jason.
3: Oh, man.
0: Freddy Krueger. Like, just trying to escape.
11: You had somebody that wasn't a performer with a dread-sized
12: dong? Yeah, I don't know why he doesn't do porn. He really should.
0: So she's like, I don't know why this guy doesn't just do that for a living. It's like, humongous. Hilarious.
3: Yeah.
0: All right, let me take a break. We got our news coming up.
3: Okay.
0: I already told you that Hayden Panettiere died, so I probably won't bring that up in the news.
3: Gotcha.
0: But I will tell you what men can drink to raise their testosterone. New research on Meta's pervert glasses.
3: Uh-oh.
0: And a neighbor from hell. We'll get to that next. Hang on.
13: I'm a professional truck driver. 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All of a sudden, I heard a big bang that knocked me off of my bed. And I end up hitting the steering wheel and the gear shift. And then when I got up, I looked at that. There was an 18-wheeler in front of my truck. My son says, I got somebody that will help you. 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
0: Get to the news. This is interesting. Dudes always want to have high testosterone, right? Sure. You want to have that.
3: Yeah.
0: It's supposed to be good for you. And they're saying that men who drink more coffee show higher testosterone levels, according to a study. And I know Derek's a big coffee drinker.
3: I love it.
0: Nard, you don't drink coffee at all, right?
3: Nope.
4: No.
0: No. Maybe that's...
3: He says it gives him too much tea.

0: No, it gives me.
1: He's looking for a little much.
2: Makes him have to take a poopy.
0: A lot.
2: Yeah, so he can't have that because he got his gall bladder removed.
1: Well, and he almost got fired over pooping.
2: Okay, think about this. Nard had his gall bladder removed so that his waist would be smaller.
1: Mm-hmm.
2: Remember? Then he got
1: those ribs taken out so that he could.
2: He got his breast done. He didn't get an implant, but he just got his breast done. He got a lift with an internal bra.
1: Mm-hmm.
2: And then he got his belly button done.
1: Yep.
2: And then he got ab sketching, 360 lipo. He got what they call the mommy makeover.
1: He did.
2: Like he had a child, like he popped out a child.
0: What?
1: Now he gets impaled whenever he wants.
0: I don't get impaled with nothing.
2: That's hilarious. And he's like, I can't have coffee because they took out my gallbladder. Remember, I wanted to have a smaller waist.
0: I couldn't have it before the surgery.
1: Oh, yeah.
0: Yeah.
1: Well, because you've always had gallbladder issues.
0: No. It's a proven fact. Like, it makes you poop more.
2: Well, yeah, and it would throw off your pH balance with your vagina.
0: Mm-hmm. Nope, there was no throwing off nothing.
3: Yep. Like, it would throw off my pH balance with my vagina.
1: It's facts.
2: You're a hoot. You haven't said much today. You want to say anything?
0: I've been talking. What do you mean?
2: Like, what do you want to say? I mean, you had the cottage cheese thing, but that was it.
0: No. And
2: what else did you say?
0: There was a lot of stuff I said today.
2: Yo, name something.
0: Name something?
1: Name something?
0: I said a lot.
2: You didn't say anything.
0: I did.
2: Chris, do you remember hearing them at all?
4: Not at all.
2: No, he just popped out of nowhere.
0: What?
2: Right? He popped out, like, just out of nowhere when he said cottage cheese. Like, where did that come from?
1: Oh, yeah, that great story about not getting let into a restaurant.
2: No, that was me.
1: Oh, that was you. That's right.
2: That was that Dakota's restaurant in Dallas.
0: And where I made the girl pay for her stuff because she showed up late.
2: Oh, that's right. You did that.
0: I've been talking, guys.
2: Well, new research on Meta's pervert glasses show how they are being used to stalk women.
1: Hmm.
2: Nard's got a pair of these.
1: Yeah, he does.
0: I do.
4: Yeah.
2: And Nard's also been accused of stalking.
0: I have not.
1: Yes.
2: Hmm. Yeah, I bet you these are bad for stalking. I mean, if you're a stalker, I'm sure they come in handy.
1: There's no going back. They're too popular. Everybody has them.
2: I don't have them. Am I supposed to get them?
1: No.
2: What do they do? You just can watch movies and stuff too?
1: Well, everybody can see your life, the way you're living.
0: Yeah.
2: Okay.
1: Because that's really important.
2: But can I watch movies with them?
1: I don't think so.
0: I don't think so, no.
2: Oh, that's dumb.
1: No. People just get to see what you see.
2: I wanted those one Apple ones. Remember when they came out a few years ago?
0: Mm-hmm. Yeah,
2: you'd wear them and you could see a movie. But they were like $3,500 and super heavy on your head.
1: Yeah. But nobody wears those.
2: No, I don't want to wear those.
1: I don't even see those.
2: I want these. I want Meta glasses where I can watch a movie.
1: Yeah, I don't even know. I don't think you could do that yet.
2: Oh, that would be dope. Then I would buy them in 3D. I want a 3D
1: Right movie. Now, they just do it because your life is a movie.
2: Oh, that's right. Main character syndrome.
1: That's what they're for.
2: And to stalk women, apparently.
1: Yeah.
2: That's what people are using them for. Nor, why'd you get them? To be a pervert?
1: Yeah, to stalk women.
0: No, what? No, I didn't get them for that.
2: What, because your life is interesting? All right, do me a favor. Tell me one interesting thing about your life.
0: Being front row on a roller coaster while telling my kid I'm going to kill him for putting me here.
2: Okay.
0: Huh. Yep.
2: So threatening murder.
0: Yeah, it was. I was like, you idiot. This is stupid.
2: Okay,
1: but be a front row of a roller coaster. Yeah. That's why I needed the Ray-Bans.
2: Did you have your sunglasses
1: on? This guy's 10 years old.
4: Yeah, he is.
1: This guy's 10 years old.
0: It was fun.
2: See,
0: not front row.
1: This guy's 10 years old.
0: Front row is nuts for psychos.
1: He was like a roller coaster.
2: A neighbor from hell, a beautician in one of Florida's wealthiest areas, left police officers traumatized after soiling herself when she was arrested in a struggle outside her $3 million home for allegedly trying to run over a bunch of cyclists.
1: Mm-hmm.
2: So did she dookie herself or just pee-pee herself? It doesn't really say in there.
1: Herself.
2: Yeah, it does. Because if they were traumatized, then she must have soiled it with a dookie.
1: I don't know, though. Sounds like it, though.
2: Women can't do this because your underwear is not big enough to hold a dookie anymore.
1: Yeah, hell no, it's not.
2: Right? It's not what is that, a trapeze?
1: Yep.
2: That thing's walking on a tightrope.
1: Mm-hmm. Very thin.
2: Yeah, very thin. Gosh, that has to be so uncomfortable.
1: I'm sure.
2: And it's just riding right. It has to smell so bad.
1: Mm-hmm.
2: Women's underwear have to smell so bad, but maybe they don't.
4: No.
2: No? Well, that's right. You bought them. I forget. They smell great.
4: Yes.
2: Hmm. Guess I just assume, because men's underwear can't smell good. Maybe that, you know, it's just different.
4: I don't know.
2: It's just Nard what? Nard's what? He
5: well,
2: steals
5: I was
2: underwear?
5: Expert on women's underwear. I was asking Nard about the men's.
0: No.
2: Do you ever smell your own underwear?
0: Me, no.
2: Just to see if you can get by another day?
0: I do my socks, but not my underwear.
2: You never smell your underwear and be like, ah, these got another day in them?
0: No.
2: Where you're like, oh, I didn't do anything real like strenuous today, so yeah, let me just... And the elastic's not really worn out. You just put them back on. It's like, yeah, let's ride this out. We got another day, buddy. Hmm. Buckaroo, let's go.
0: I wish I could, but no.
2: Why can't you?
0: I just because
2: your gallbladder.
0: What? No.
1: Yeah, that's exactly.
0: I don't like
1: why.
0: Them to be still all worn out.
2: Oh, you don't want your underwear to be blown out?
0: Yeah, I want it to be nice and snug.
5: Oh, you yeah.
2: 102-year-old Navy veteran still craves hot wings. And Derek,
1: yeah,
2: this might be the key to being young.
1: What?
2: He has a 15-year Hooters birthday tradition, and he's keeping it alive where he goes to the Hooters on his birthday.
1: I mean, I love that. Yeah, that's awesome.
2: It's probably given him that last 15 years of life.
1: Mm-hmm.
2: And
1: definitely has.
2: He's 102.
1: That's really cool.
2: What do they say? Like, men that stare at boobs, they live longer?
1: Yep.
2: I think it's something like that. They have lower, because it lowers your cortisol, which is bad for you. And mm-hmm. if you're just staring at boobs... That's why when women would get mad at their dude for going to strip clubs, it's like, why are you getting mad? He's lowering his cortisol.
1: Yeah.
2: That's all he's doing. He's going to live forever now. They have the rise of platonic co-parenting. This is where you, then they got apps where you can meet somebody where uh-huh. it's two people, they're not romantic at all, but they just live together and raise the kids together.
1: How dumb.
2: Because they're like, we're saving money and it's good fun.
1: Yeah. I mean, that's one of the dumber things I've ever heard of.
2: Yeah, they call
1: it. I can't believe that's popular.
2: Platonic co-parenting is on the rise.
1: I mean, whatever works for people, I guess.
2: I wouldn't like that.
1: I wouldn't either, yeah. I'll just do it by myself, yeah.
2: As a kid, I would have been so mad at my mama. If we're going to do platonic, we're going to have platonic
1: co-parenting. It's so that there's a male in the house.
2: Or two females or whatever it is.
1: Oh, two feet? What the hell?
2: Yeah, I mean, like, what is this? Ma, who is this family that lives with us?
1: Oh, okay, so no, this is just a roommate. Mom, you needed a roommate. That's what you needed.
2: Yeah, that's exactly what it was.
1: And I don't blame her. I mean, for what
2: economy,
1: housing costs.
2: Gas prices and everything. Yeah. OBGYN sued as DNA test suggests that he used his own sperm to impregnate a woman.
1: Mm. Okay.
2: Yeah. Mm. Man, that's brutal.
1: Yeah, it is.
2: Right? But so many of these dudes have done this.
1: They have.
2: Right?
1: A lot.
2: For whatever reason, they got some sort of fetish that they want to get all these women pregnant.
1: And it's just happened so many times that it's disgusting.
2: Yeah, it's super gross.
1: It's like,
5: yeah,
1: I don't know.
2: Because you just imagine he's like in a closet somewhere, just getting the batch ready.
1: I don't think
2: so.
1: That.
2: Sick. Okay. All right. Well, that's it for us.
6: Yes, San Antonio weather.
7: Mostly cloudy and 78, heating up in the afternoon with a high of 100.
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0: And he feels, you know, but if he were to get let go from here,
1: that would then he would be fine.
0: Then he'd be a victim and he would gain a job all in the same.
1: Yes.
0: Yeah. That's what he wants. So that would be a real nice gift to him.
2: Oh, my God.
1: What's wrong?
2: You guys.
1: How? What's wrong with us? It's you. You're the one with the problem.
2: I'm the one.
1: Derek asked you to do something yesterday and you told him no. I can't.
0: He's like, I could be 5 minutes late. I can't do that, Derek.
1: Yeah, see, I can't have that.
0: You can't have that?
1: No, I can't.
0: You can't go drop this off for me?
1: You're going to have to choose.
0: It's over here. I could be a couple minutes late.
1: It's either this or that.
2: I can't, what?
1: Yes.
2: So you want me to go back to asking for money?
1: Yes.
0: Begging.
1: Yes,
2: you want me begging for money?
1: Yes.
2: Right. Okay. So you guys can.
1: I would rather have that.
0: Yeah, so that I could control you.
2: Yeah. Well, I just gave you this, so you can't do that.
1: Well, no.
0: I want to be able to hold stuff over your head.
1: We never got mad at you as long as you were nice about it.
0: Yep.
1: Nobody got mad at you when you were nice about it.
0: Mm-hmm.
2: Yeah, well,
1: you were way better when you were begging for money.
0: Yeah,
1: that was
0: like
1: my
0: that.
1: Favorite Nard.
0: And then it gave me something to bitch about.
2: The spin zone that we got going on here. This is a tornado.
1: What do you mean?
0: I like having something I can bitch about.
1: Exactly.
2: Can you not just be like, hey, this is a great day. Like, I don't have to worry about it.
0: Oh, this is a great day. Oh.
2: All right. Well,
1: Derek needs you to drop something off, and you couldn't do it.
0: Oh, this
2: was literally on his way home.
0: This is a great day. Oh.
1: See, again, listen to that. It was on his way home. He didn't want to do it. That's the point.
0: Didn't. I had to go do it.
1: Yeah. Derek didn't want to have to do
2: he
1: that.
2: He just had to exit off the highway and get back on the
1: If you didn't have
2: highway.
1: That stupid job, then mm-hmm. you would have dropped it off.
2: It was in the direction of his house.
1: Exactly. But he wanted you to do it.
0: Yeah,
1: it's going to get to that point where he's going to have to choose.
2: There's no what?
0: I think he's already choosing. I think he's already choosing.
1: Ask us for money or work there.
2: I can't, what? That's crazy.
1: That was the best.
0: Mm-hmm.
1: Yeah, you really could control him.
0: Yeah.
1: That's
0: emotionally, everything.
1: Yeah.
0: Nice.
1: That was really nice. My favorite Nard. Nice, yeah. That's my favorite Nard. How's that wild?
2: Hey, you want me to bang that? You want me to
1: Yes. Let me take a break. We'll be right back.
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11: Construction work is up, causing slowdowns on I-35 southbound between Randolph Boulevard and Loop 410. You're backed up here from Olympia Parkway. And off the highway, Steves Avenue, both east and westbounds, closed down due to a wreck at Provant. That's San Antonio traffic. I'm Jason Fossig.
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13: 3 new bizarre flavors, including one that tastes like meat.
14: What are you ruining an Oreo?
13: Look what they have. These are the ones. Banana pudding. Gross. Deep fried. And chicken and waffles. Sick. Can I just get a normal Oreo?
14: This is milk.
13: I don't want milk. I don't like milk. There was somebody spilt milk in the break room.
14: Yeah.
13: I almost threw up. I forgot how much I don't like the smell of milk.
14: I mean, like, when it spoils, it could be really disgusting.
13: Just in general. I don't know why I just started to hate milk.
14: Yeah.
13: I don't know. My dad liked milk a lot. My dad liked milk more than he liked me.
14: Oh.
13: He gave milk, like, a cool little nickname. Moo Juice.
14: Moo Juice.
13: He didn't give me a cool little nickname. He just called me Bunhead or Butthead. And it would vary. Be like, hey, what are you doing, butthead?
14: And then he'd forget what name he gave you?
13: Yeah, and then next time it'd be bunhead, but Moo Juice. I think he loved milk way more than he loved me. He would have milk with his hamburger. That used to gross me out.
14: Yeah, that's disgusting.
13: That's right.
14: I like milk, but...
13: It's weird when your parents like other things, like, I don't know, milk... NASCAR more than they like you.
14: I used to think that was weird until I had kids, and then it's like, yeah, I totally, there's stuff I like way more than my kids.
13: I don't know. I just, you know what I mean? I was like just desperate to have daddy love me and all that.
14: Yeah.
13: So, you know, when you're competing against milk, it's like, how do I compete against that?
14: Mm-hmm.
13: I don't know. How do I challenge milk?
14: I don't know.
13: Can't.
14: Impossible.
13: Yeah. Well, got a nice little glass of Billy here, or you can have a nice little glass of milk. What are you going to choose, daddy? And he would always choose milk.
14: That's crazy.
13: You know what? He never forgot milk when he went to the store, but he forgot to pick me up a lot.
14: Yeah.
13: And it wasn't like, oh, crap, I forgot the milk. I got to go back to the store, right? Mm-hmm. He wasn't like, oh, I forgot Billy. I got to go back and get him. No, he didn't do that. But, you know, sure as hell, you know, if he forgot milk, he went back to the store to get milk.
14: Yeah.
13: I hate him for it.
14: Why he went to the store.
13: Yeah, it's like, oh, crap, forgot the milk. Got Budweiser and I got milk.
14: A hell of a combination.
13: That's all I need. Bread. That's all he cared about.
14: Yeah.
13: Cigarettes. You know, I bet you he always knew where the cigarettes were. He didn't know where I was.
14: Damn it.
13: I know. You know how it is, Derek.
14: I don't.
13: When daddy doesn't love you and stuff like that.
14: Oh, man. My daddy loved me.
13: That's right. Did he hold you when you were first born?
14: Oh, I'm all the time.
15: He wouldn't let him down.
13: Yeah. Yep. That's cool. Yep. I think my dad held me. Mm-hmm. I think he was there. That's pretty cool. This 22-year-old Playboy model, her name is Connings.
14: What?
13: Her confession about Leonardo DiCaprio. I don't know how to say her name. I guess it's Heike.
14: Heike. All right.
13: Well, she apparently got intimate with Leonardo DiCaprio. She's 22. Oh. She's a Playboy model.
14: Okay.
13: And she went on to say that he wears headphones and listens to loud music during sex. So
15: I can see that.
13: When he's nailing a woman, he's what? Like, all right, I'm going to put my headphones on now, and then we can do it.
14: Like, okay. He puts both ears covered with headphones. Okay.
13: Yeah, he listens to music because he doesn't want to hear the woman's voice during the act.
14: That's insane.
13: I know. Saw that yesterday, and people were like, does that make him sus, or does that make him the most masculine man of all time?
14: I don't know if either or is fits. I don't know. It makes it incredibly weird. I've never heard of that.
15: Heard of it, but it's probably the same line of, like, hearing people eat. You know what I mean? Like, to him. Like, he's like, oh, this is sick.
13: Yeah, he doesn't like the gushy noises.
14: The sounds of sex.
13: Yeah. Might not like it. Might sound like people eating.
14: Hmm. Okay.
13: So maybe that's why. Maybe that's why he has to wear the headphones.
14: Yeah, maybe.
13: Or maybe he's like, hey, I already don't care about you.
14: Yeah, that's
13: make
14: what
13: sure
14: I was thinking. Yeah.
13: I want to make sure you know I don't care about you, so I'm going to wear these headphones.
14: Yeah, I'm trying to be as, the you know.
13: As disrespectful as
14: disrespectful,
13: possible.
14: Disrespectful, yeah.
15: Well, I think that's just what we think just because he's a celebrity, but I just think he just didn't like the sounds of it. And he's disgusted
14: by
15: it.
14: But, like, what girl would allow you just to put the headphones on, well, even if it's Leo?
13: You'd be shocked.
14: Really?
13: Yeah, I think, you know, to get a crack at Leo, they might be fine with it. I mean, Derek, you got girls that get spit on.
14: Yeah, but that's more intimate than putting headphones on.
13: I know, but I'm just saying.
14: That's crazy.
13: Right, and they get choked out and all that stuff. So headphones, it's like, all right, well, that's fine. At least I'm not getting choked out.
14: Huh, all right. Sounds good.
13: I mean, I don't know if she experienced it herself or she heard it through a friend. I don't know.
14: Uh-huh.
13: I can't tell based on what this report is. But this is the woman. I think she's a German woman.
15: Damn.
13: Do you like her, Nard?
15: Yeah, she's hot.
13: This is her. She's a little pale.
14: Yeah, she is.
13: Got very blonde hair.
14: Yeah.
13: She's got blonde eyebrows, too. And then look at Leo. Leo's like, yeah. Look, they got the creepiest photo of Leo next to her. Look at that, Nard.
15: Oh, like, yeah. Super creepy.
13: Yeah, like he's staring at her.
14: Mm-hmm.
13: Let's go to Cody. You know what? I think most women would probably want their man to wear a mask. Right? You know, because they all men just make the ugliest faces.
15: That's hot.
13: I don't know if they do think it's hot.
15: Oh, I think they think
13: the faces that men make.
15: No, I think they like the men to have their like a mask on.
13: Oh, a mask on? Yeah, yeah, I think they would too.
15: I think they think it's hot.
13: I think they might like that. You know, with all the books they read and everything. A nice mask.
14: Huh.
13: Derek, have you ever had to wear a mask? I have not. So I don't know if anybody has. Nor, what
14: just
13: about
14: during
13: you?
14: During COVID.
13: No. Yeah. No, you didn't wear it like a horse mask or anything. You didn't nail one of those chicks that are into the horse mask or scream mask or anything like that, Nard?
15: No, never.
13: Even when you were hoeing it out?
15: No, that never, no.
13: Huh. I am shocked. Cody, did you ever wear a mask? Are you there, Cody?
16: What do you mean?
13: Well, I don't know. Yeah, that's what we were talking about, so I just thought to ask.
16: I'm like, I wasn't listening.
13: Okay. All right, well, go ahead, buddy.
16: Hey, so... Hey, Nard, don't listen to these guys. I like this, Nard. This okay. is one foot out the door, Nard. I like this.
15: What do you mean?
13: He's saying you're one foot out the door. I mean, yeah. Meaning you're about done.
16: I like this, Nard. This is like, you know, sabotage Nard. He's going to, you know, talking crap about you guys all day at Amazon, telling everyone over there how he pulls the show.
14: Yeah,
15: okay.
16: I like this, Nard.
14: Oh, for sure.
13: No, I like the Nard that was I like dependent Nard.
16: No. Dependent Nard. Dependent Nard was one step from the show.
13: Well, he was safer. Yeah, he was safer on the show. Right, he was safe. He was safe on the show.
16: No, he was going to cost you guys because remember what happened only like 4 months ago?
13: No, I know. But I think he's more of a risk now.
15: Mm-hmm.
13: When he was dependent on us, we could control him. We had a leash on him. We don't. He's off the leash now.
14: Yep.
13: Right? Yeah, I don't know who he's going to bite.
15: I'm going to bite nobody.
13: So I have no idea. He's out there all rabied up, ready to bite people.
14: Rabied up.
15: What?
13: So I like dependent Nard.
14: Sounds like all rabied up.
13: There's this wife. She shamed her husband for touching himself.
14: Aw.
13: Yeah. So this is a reaction that Stu got from his woman. She got upset because he touches himself.
14: Hmm.
13: And he's like, yeah, but you don't want to do it that often, you know? So instead of cheating on you and getting with another woman, I just touch myself, according to this guy. And she's like, well, that's very insulting. He's like, well, what would you like me to do? She's like, I want you to wait until I'm ready. He goes, yeah, but that it could be 3, 4, 5, 6 days that I would have to wait.
14: That's true.
13: And she's like, yeah.
14: Yeah.
13: Well, that's a long time. For in guy, we got a 24-hour cycle. We're ready to go. So
14: yeah, that's true.
13: So we're ready to roll down.
14: Mm-hmm.
13: She just wants to dictate the intimacy.
14: Yep.
13: She wants to control that part of him. And because he touches himself, she's like, oh, wait a second. I don't have control of that.
14: So he just took it into his own
13: right,
14: hand.
13: He's like, hey, look, you're not going to do it. I'm going to do it.
14: Okay.
13: So... I mean, it's a double trap. You know, you lock yourself into this relationship with this woman that doesn't really want to do it that much. Mm-hmm. Or even when she does want to do it, she doesn't really put a lot of effort into it.
14: Okay.
13: Or, and then it's like, all right, well, I don't want to cheat on her, so then I just touch myself.
14: Yeah, you don't want to be a cheater.
13: Right.
14: I get that.
13: But now you're like a monster because you're touching yourself.
14: That's tough. When you're like, okay, cool, I'm not going to be a cheater, so I'll just touch myself and... But you're almost better off being a cheater because then you're not... Because it's almost worse being called like a sick monster.
13: It is, right?
14: Yeah. I'd almost rather be called a cheater.
13: Because she's like, oh, how do you just do that?
14: You're a monster.
13: Panda says, that's just marriage, Billy. You're right, Derek. You would be less of a monster if you cheated on her.
14: Mm-hmm. And it'd be like, it'd make me, you know... Being called a monster would probably be... I think it's worse than being called a cheater.
13: Yeah. Oh, 100... It's like
14: being called a monster is almost like you're doing something just like so wrong.
13: Yeah, he's like a monster.
14: Like, how could you ever do something like that? Makes you feel gross. But a cheater, it's like, oh, he's a cheater.
13: It's like, man, he's got the riz.
14: Yeah,
13: he's
14: for
13: able
14: sure.
13: to, right?
14: For sure.
13: Instead of being a monster, you got to find mm-hmm. some creepy dark corner in your house. You got to lock the bathroom.
14: Yeah,
13: got to go in there. Right, and then you got to hunch over, like, yes, master.
14: Yes.
13: Right? You got to hunch over, do your thing.
14: Uh-huh.
13: And then the whole time you're doing it, it's like, there's a, I think that would be the worst. You're doing that, and you got a perfectly good partner, I don't know, 15 feet from you.
17: But she doesn't want it.
15: Just do it in front of her.
13: Do it in front of her?
14: Chris was doing, I remember when Chris was at a point where he was doing that, where he was frustrated.
15: Yeah. Just, remember
13: what a power move.
14: And then that's what he did. He said that he just started doing it in bed. Yeah, like just right next to it. Yeah.
15: I almost feel like
14: was before they got back together. Chris and his wife, they split up and then they got back together.
15: And I feel like he's onto something. Like, I feel like if you do that, then that will make your marriage stronger.
14: Well, I mean, they ended up splitting up, but now that they're back together, I believe they are stronger than ever.
13: That's right.
14: And that probably did play a part in it.
15: So I encourage that.
13: So that's what you're saying. So if you find yourself in a situation.
14: It's actually something I agree with Nard on, yeah.
13: With you, where
15: don't hide
13: you,
15: it. Just do
13: don't
15: it in
13: hide
15: front
13: it.
15: Of them.
13: Just you yeah. just.
15: And just do it just like if they're not in
14: you
15: there.
14: You know how many guys I think have done this that have been so frustrated that they'll just start going to town on themselves right in front of their wife? I'm not even kidding. I feel like the number's way higher than we think it would be.
13: Goodness.
14: I know what you're saying. Like, on paper, it sounds crazy. Mm-hmm. It sounds crazy just to start going to town on yourself.
13: Not only that, it looks crazy.
14: It does, yeah.
15: But I encourage girls to do it, too. Because there's guys out there that won't have sex with their woman.
13: What?
14: There's no guys out there that won't have sex with their woman.
15: Yeah, there is.
13: Once in a while, there might be. But that is so... not the norm.
14: It doesn't happen.
15: Yeah, it does happen.
14: Nard's over here just like going crazy now.
13: No, I agree. I think more women should do that to let the husband know that she's in the mood.
14: The guy's like sleeping, you know, right next to her.
13: Yeah, and then she's
14: like,
13: going
14: what's
13: to
14: that
13: town?
14: Smell?
13: I don't know.
14: Yeah. It'd be crazy if people just start masturbating just right in front of their married, like, their wife or husband.
15: I think that will help, like, less cheating.
14: Mm-hmm. My wife thinks I'm a monster for listening to this show.
13: Oh, man.
14: We hear that sometimes.
13: Yeah, I don't know why.
14: I don't either. I can't think of a reason why.
15: Mm-mm, nothing comes to mind.
13: Yeah, I don't. What do? We're just having fun.
14: Mm-hmm.
13: Right? We're just having a great time.
14: Yep.
13: I wonder how many guys have had to do that. They just got so frustrated that they're like, and they just go crazy.
14: Uh-huh.
13: They just, you know, they just destroy themselves.
14: Yeah.
13: I imagine.
14: My wife used to hate you before. Everybody's talking about how their wives used to hate us.
13: Here's the thing.
14: But that one says my wife used to.
13: Well.
14: So maybe she likes us now.
13: Some wives didn't.
14: That's
13: okay,
14: true.
13: Because we're pretty fair. So some wives. Mm-hmm. Didn't like to their man listening to the show because we kind of exposed some of the tactics that they were using. They didn't want us to, you know, you start hearing like, hey, all these other women put out for their man, all the nice things that these other women would call in and say that they do for their man.
14: They start hearing, it's not normal to have to go months in between sex.
13: Yeah. So those wives, the wives that don't put out hate us.
14: They do. Which I don't care if those wives hate us because we hate them.
13: Yeah, I don't even. Why would they want to listen to us? They're not going to like us.
14: Yeah, they're going 3 months in between giving their husband some.
13: This woman, she goes, I love this show, but I don't want my husband listening.
14: That's crazy to me. You don't want your husband. When wives listen to us, but their husbands don't,
15: Dude, that's crazy too.
14: Happens. Like, I don't understand how that happens.
15: And then they have the awkward conversation. Like when we do our appearances, they're like, "Hey, can we go to this?" And they're like, "Oh, so you want me to go with you so you can go see other guys?" And they're like, "Yeah, in a sense." And they're like, "Okay, never mind. I won't do that.
13: Yeah, we're not gonna go.
15: Yeah, you're right. That's wrong.
14: That's weird."
13: This dude, he said that he had an ex girlfriend when we first got here.
14: Yeah,
13: that said we were. Garbage, like the garbage that they play on TV.
14: Oh,
13: like
14: yeah.
13: Springer or one of those.
14: Oh, okay. We do have some Springer, you know, characteristics.
13: It says, guys that listen to this show are better. I agree.
14: I think girls that listen to this show are better.
13: I think they are.
15: Yeah,
13: I think they're better partners.
14: I do.
13: I really do. If you,
14: because they clearly have a sense of humor.
13: They have a sense of humor.
15: But they try to be alpha, though.
13: I don't
14: necessarily think that.
15: I think so.
14: I don't care what you think. You're an
15: idiot.
14: Well,
15: I'm giving my opinion anyways.
13: He goes, I'll see how he is now. When we used to be able to control him, he wouldn't be detoxed back to you crazy now, Derek.
15: That was even crazy.
13: Yeah, it was. I didn't have you be on this show so you could have your own opinion and go do what you want.
14: Yep.
15: What do you mean? Go. I was just giving an opinion.
13: Yeah. I don't really like it.
15: Okay.
13: No, I like independent Nar.
15: Oh, my God.
14: Mm-hmm.
13: Yeah, so I don't like that. I don't like this. Whatever this is, I don't like.
15: Whatever this is. Oh, my gosh.
13: I'm going to have to get a different Nard. I want a dependent Nard.
14: He's going to get a Yeti upside his head. A
15: Yeti for having an opinion.
13: Yeah. Mm-hmm.
15: Okay.
13: Yep. Yes.
14: This show makes me a better wife. I don't need him knowing where it's coming from.
13: Oh, yeah.
14: That's awesome. Green Bust out the paddle, Derek. The problem is we broke the paddle.
13: Yes, and Nard would hide all the pain objects that we
14: But we
13: would
14: had
13: use
14: the
13: on.
14: Paddle, but it literally broke over his ass.
13: So what we're saying is we need someone to make us a brand new paddle.
14: Yeah, one with like spikes.
13: Steel, what? Metal.
14: Yes. Maybe like gunpowder or something.
13: Okay, that was fun, dude. When we would get a bunch of those snaps and we would just... whatever, staple him to his ass or whatever we did.
14: Yep.
13: And then you use the paddle, and then it would make that spark.
14: Oh, yeah.
13: And it would cause burn marks in his butt.
14: I love that. That was hilarious. I love that, yeah.
13: Can we bring that back where we get all the little...
14: the paddle of doom.
13: Yeah, but we had all those... What do you call those? Snaps, right?
14: Yeah.
13: Yeah. And there was fire in there. There was gunpowder in there, right?
14: Something. I don't know how they work.
13: And then there was an explosion.
14: There would be, yeah.
13: Yeah, I want to bring that back. Those are fun.
14: I would like a new paddle.
13: If anybody wants to build one of those, none of us are really good with woodworking.
14: School's back, so maybe like somebody can make one in shop.
13: Right, got some extra time.
14: Mm-hmm.
13: I got a dude that exposed himself.
14: Okay.
13: Louisiana man steals something, gets in trouble.
14: Uh-oh.
13: Televangelist claims aliens invaded her body.
14: God.
13: And a homeless man is suing. We'll get to all those stories next. Hang on.
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0: 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All of a sudden, I heard a big bang that knocked me off of my bed, and I end up hitting the steering wheel and the gear shift. And then when I got up, I look at that. There was an 18-wheeler in front of my truck. My son says, I got somebody that'll help you. Herman and Herman will help you. It only takes is one call. And they says, come over, we got you. And if it wasn't for them, I wouldn't be walking right now. Herman always puts you first.
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11: Two left lanes are blocked off by an accident on I-35 northbound at FM 3009. This is causing a 30-minute backup. It has you all tied up from Evans Road. And on Loop 410 westbound, you've got a crash being cleaned up on the right shoulder at Ingram Road. That's San Antonio Traffic. I'm Jason Fossig.
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0: I got that audio that I brought up yesterday about the woman who says that if you want to get the ultimate get back, you're supposed to sleep with a man's brother. Good to be an only child.
1: Yeah.
0: See what else I got. This woman shaded her man's job because he only made $32 an hour.
1: Seems pretty good.
0: It was yeah, that seems pretty damn good.
1: I don't know.
0: There was a news story about a beaver. I don't know if you guys saw that.
1: Man, I love beavers.
0: Yeah.
1: They're just so funny.
0: I saw a skunk this morning on the way to work.
1: Uh-huh.
0: And it was just like eating a snack that somebody had probably put out there.
1: Mm-hmm.
0: Boy, there's just some animals you just want to grab and just cut
1: off. Oh, man, prairie dogs.
0: Prairie dog, those are cute. You just want to grab one of those.
1: Yep.
2: Porcupines are cute.
1: Oh, my God, hell no.
2: What do you mean?
1: Because they'll smoke your ass.
2: I know, but they're cute.
0: From a distance.
1: I don't know. I've never wanted to grab a porcupine.
0: Little armadillo.
1: Beavers are just funny, though, because there was this... I'd never seen one inside somebody's home before, but there was this lady that had a beaver that lived inside the house, except for the beaver would keep clogging up the bathtub.
0: Was he putting wood down the bathtub?
1: He was like putting like anything he could get his hands on down the bathtub, and it would like, and the bathtub would not drain.
0: I mean, they're pretty good at that.
1: Yeah, no, they're really good at that. Like that's like
0: it's like their only job.
1: Yeah, that's like what they do.
0: They beavers bang.
1: And this lady was like just so pissed. Dams. She was like, I can't get it unclogged. Like she is like there was just so much crap in there, and I was like, man, beavers really are talented at that.
0: Apparently, people got to work on their butt hygiene.
1: Okay, fair enough.
0: I got a PSA for Unks and Nards.
1: Yeah. One and the same.
0: Men want the princess treatment.
1: Mm.
0: Yeah, they really do. I mean, it probably is the best.
1: Mm-hmm.
0: Imagine just getting gifts for you, and then someone's, you know, bringing you to eat. That has to feel pretty good.
1: Yeah.
0: Paying all your bills. I watched this video this morning, and this guy was talking about how stressful it is to be the one that has to pay all the bills. And the one that has to, you have to get up, right? You have to go to work. You can't, like, just chill. You can't take a nap. You can't be like, well, I'll just do it later. You have to do it because you have the entire weight of the family on your shoulders.
1: Yeah.
0: So you don't get a day off.
1: Mm-hmm.
0: And you're constantly worried about it. Like, you got to put food on the table. They're saying it's like one of the most strenuous things, just mentally.
1: Yeah.
0: Like, I have to be able to put food on the table.
1: For sure. But that's life.
0: It is life, but he was just saying that it's very difficult for men.
1: Yeah. I think men get real stressed out about it because women don't really care. So.
0: Yeah, they don't look at it like, oh, man,
1: no.
0: Let me do something nice for him.
1: Mm-mm.
0: This woman says she needs a man that's bigger than an iPhone.
1: Damn.
0: I know.
1: Ain't no way.
0: iPhones are, you know, solid.
1: iPhones are massive.
0: Well, I don't know about girth, but definitely length.
1: Yeah, length. That's what I'm looking at.
0: This woman says that...
1: Maybe if you hold it like this.
0: Men...
1: You know?
0: Yeah, if you turn it to sideways right?
1: Yeah. Landscape mode, cool. All right, now we're talking.
0: Men only fall in love one time.
1: That ain't true.
0: Well, this person says that men only fall in love one time. They get one love.
1: Nah.
0: That's what it says.
1: I don't care.
0: And goofy dudes need to stop buying women gifts.
1: Yeah, I mean, you're just hurting yourself.
0: Well, you buy women gifts and mm-hmm. they cheat on you. There's a theory that the more stuff you get them, the more likely it is to cheat on you and not do anything nice for you.
1: Mm-hmm.
0: So I'll get to that. Another one of those dudes that wanted to expose himself.
1: Damn.
0: I know. Near a Target store. He motioned for them. He's like, hey, look over here. Guess what I got?
1: Yeah.
0: And sure enough, this guy, look at him. This dude is a dork. Look at that guy, Nard.
2: Oh, God. Yeah, he is.
0: Look at this dude.
1: I bet he's got a hog, though.
2: Yeah.
0: He might. He's 28 years old. He got arrested after participating in inappropriate sexual acts in front of people and minors.
1: Sicko.
3: Man.
0: He was charged with 3 counts of second-degree luring. and lewd sexual acts because I guess he was touching himself. And so, and there were like 15 and 16 year olds there, and the guy's like, look at this. Look what's going on over here. Man exposed himself and then touched himself. And well, they, of course, all the people that saw it ran to police. But he tried to flee in his red 2009 Toyota Corolla. He was apprehended.
1: 2009.
3: I drive a Corolla.
0: Yeah, they got him.
1: Yeah, that's good.
4: Man, if I had a hog, I'm not saying I would do anything illegal, but it'd be hard
1: it
4: not to.
1: It sounds like it.
0: Hard not to do illegal stuff
4: I
0: with
4: mean,
0: it.
4: Yeah, I mean, like to other adults. Like
1: to other adults.
0: What do you mean, Chris?
1: What you're just digging.
0: What, yeah.
4: No, I'm just saying, like, God.
1: You want to restart?
0: Just go into porn. Go into porn, dude. You can show it off.
4: Right? Like, you have a brand new, you got a Lambo you
1: want
4: to show
1: He wouldn't
4: it
1: want
4: off.
1: People knowing, like, hey, man, like, did you know I have a hog? Like, look.
4: Yeah.
1: Look.
4: Now, you can't expose it to, like, minors. Yeah.
1: Yeah, of course. But I don't think you can expose it to adults either.
0: You can't do that to adults either, Chris. Yeah.
1: This guy didn't just get arrested because minors were around.
0: There were also adults around.
1: Yeah, yeah. That, he also got arrested for that,
2: but
1: too.
2: But you can cuss it for adults.
1: Okay.
0: What?
1: That's a great point, Nard.
2: And you can drink.
0: What does that have to do with?
2: Girls can show their
1: you
2: boobs.
1: Can drink. No, they can't.
4: They're not supposed to, but
1: yeah, they get in trouble
4: it.
1: For it.
0: Because boobs aren't aggressive.
1: This guy's an
4: boobs
1: idiot.
4: Boobs are cool.
1: But they're, you can cool, cuss yes. in front of adults.
0: You can cuss in front of them.
1: But you can't show
0: you
1: your
0: can
1: wiener.
0: Drink
1: make it make
0: in
1: sense.
0: Front of them. Women can have their boobs
1: make
0: out.
1: It make sense.
0: Why can't we have our wieners out?
1: But you can cuss in front of them.
0: And you can drink.
1: What? What?
0: Weirdo, man.
2: Anamity, that's all.
1: No, what was
0: no
1: that?
0: It's not.
4: Anamity? What?
0: Look, the wiener, it just, different rules apply to it, and thankfully it does. Because
1: yep.
0: I know I don't want to be in public. Well, if you see boobs in public, you're like, oh, lucky day. You see a wiener in public, you're like, oh, that was the worst day
1: lucky
0: ever.
1: Lucky day.
0: No, you don't, Derek. You don't say lucky day. You say that was the worst day.
1: God damn, I got so lucky on the way home today.
0: I'm never going to that place again. That place is weird.
1: It's all big old whiner.
0: This Louisiana man steals $19.88 in donuts and snacks, returns to the store, and then gets arrested.
1: Huh.
0: Because the police were there investigating. Like, oh, you guys here for me?
1: Mm-hmm.
0: Sure enough, they arrested him. This televangelist claims aliens invaded her body and took all her eggs.
1: Oh, damn it.
0: Yeah.
1: Poor thing.
0: Just don't know.
1: She's going to use those eggs to have babies.
0: It's tough for me to think there's a little spaceship that just... Right? We don't have any photos of it
1: or
0: anything.
1: Oh, you're saying you don't necessarily believe her?
0: Yeah. I don't believe her. Seems a little far-fetched.
1: Yeah, a little bit.
0: Yeah, so I'm going to go with that, Derek. I don't believe her.
1: Yeah, well, that's going out on a limb there.
0: I think she might be fibbing.
1: Yeah.
0: Washing underwear in the coffee maker... That's a real thing that's happening at hotels. Ugh. Do men or women fart more often? New research. And why are all animals getting human names? Next.
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6: Mostly cloudy and 78, heating up in the afternoon with a high of 100.
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0: Oh, man.
1: My makeup. I just got to put my lip and my clothes on.
0: That's it. That's all she got to do.
2: She's lying. She's not getting married.
0: No, I think she did.
2: No. No chance. That was a fake video.
0: Girl turned the fan on or opened the door.
3: Or vent.
2: I mean, put the toothbrush away.
0: Yeah.
2: Lady. Oh, there's a photo of her.
0: Oh, yeah. Here's a photo of her getting married.
2: Oh!
3: Cornelius.
0: Yeah.
2: Oh, my goodness.
0: Right.
2: That's her.
0: Yep.
2: She got married in Houston.
0: She did. Damn. Yeah. That's crazy.
2: I think we have some audio from her from the wedding.
0: Do you?
2: Yeah. We have their I do's. Do you take this man to be your lawfully wedded husband?
0: Shit.
2: Okay.
0: Wow.
1: What's wrong with you?
3: The moo-moo, she needs to get rid of that moo-moo.
4: Why? That's
5: so ugly. It's not doing her any favors.
3: Yeah, it does not do her.
0: It's just a normal thing, guys.
3: No.
2: Oh, my goodness. And then there was a photo of her, like, getting married.
0: Yeah, there was.
2: At the courthouse.
0: Well, she posted it.
2: They should have got married in an outhouse, not a courthouse.
0: Yeah.
2: That is sick.
0: She said, thanks, everyone.
2: No, look at that guy's face. He's like, she just farted. Look at him. Even his face says she just farted right now.
0: Yeah.
2: Oh.
0: Got like 2 million likes on.
3: And she's like forcing him to hold her hand.
2: I know.
3: Like, that's a weird hold hand.
2: Does he have his hand on her ass in the photo?
0: No, I don't know.
3: She has her hand in front of him, right?
2: All right. The ultimate get back is to hook up with his brother. We will get to this next. What's going on, Billy? 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
17: The westbound side of Steves Avenue is closed down due to a crash at Proband Street where a vehicle crashed into a natural gas line. Now I-35 southbound, you're looking about a 30-minute out of your drive through a construction zone from Olympia Parkway over to Loop 1604. At San Antonio Traffic, I'm Jason Fossig.
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0: F.U. Billy is our phone number. Later on in the program, Seven Dust, Theory of a Dead Man tickets. Also, BMS Live, it is September 25th, 7 to 9 at Thirsty Horse, presented by Kinetico Water Systems. What would be kind of cool is to see you there. That would be very nice. There's going to be lots of parking, lots of seating. We won't have any of those issues. September 25th. Hopefully you guys can make it. Nard, are you going to be there?
1: Yeah, I'll be there.
0: Okay, I didn't know. You know how it is. You never know if Nard's going to show up.
1: I'm always there.
0: You never know if Nard's going to show up.
1: Every day.
0: Amazon. You know what I mean? What about Amazon?
1: What do you mean?
0: So you can get off for Amazon for that.
1: Yeah, why not?
0: Well, I don't know.
2: Yeah, why not?
0: You couldn't drop something off for Derek.
1: It was on his way.
0: What do you mean it's on his way? If Derek asks you to do something, you're supposed to do it.
1: He was just being extra.
0: Okay. Derek, you're just being extra.
2: I'm just being extra.
0: Huh. That don't make any sense. He just talks back now.
1: There was no talking back.
0: I need the guy on here that doesn't talk back.
2: Yep.
0: Right? I can't have him insulting my buddy Derek.
1: I wasn't insulting.
0: Yeah, you are. You call him extra. I have to get rid of him. Try it, or give him, maybe we'll just have him on for like an hour.
1: Who?
0: Yeah. Nard. We'll just have you come in for an hour. Yeah, we'll just have Derek on for an hour, dumbass.
1: What? I wasn't saying Derek.
0: Derek's full time, you idiot.
1: I know that.
0: All right, so this woman shades her man's job.
3: So, like, what's your reason on my cable?
4: You literally don't even understand. You make $32 an hour. What is that? What is...
0: So, she's like, I had to cheat on you because you make $32 an hour.
2: Okay. That seems like a decent...
0: Decent. Yep. You know, I'm sure he works very hard for that $32.
2: Mm-hmm.
1: $32 an hour. I should be doing it. You have a little job, a little blue collar job, making $32 an hour. That's not good enough for you. They really don't like each other. No, they really don't like each other. Only day off and he's yelling. He's yelling. Why are they arguing? It's his only day off and that's why they're arguing. Yeah, I feel like that's what it is. That's the only time girls like to yell is when the guy's off work.
0: Yeah, a lot of times. Or before bed.
1: Yeah. Right
0: before bed. Boy, do they love to get into... It's like, all right, we're going to battle right now because I know you got to go to bed.
2: Mm-hmm.
0: They love to do that.
2: Yep, they do.
4: You promised me literally so much when we got married. And look, there's nothing.
3: Dude.
4: I don't care what you do for me. You will never be enough.
0: You will never be enough. Why are people so hurtful to each other and say such rude-ass stuff? You will never be enough with your little blue-collar job. What job does she have?
2: I mean, $32 an hour is pretty damn good.
0: If she went out...
2: Like $250-some a day?
0: Yeah, that's very good.
2: $1,280 a week?
0: That's super
2: respectable. Seems solid to me.
0: Yes, that's respectable. That's not good enough for her, I guess.
2: Yeah.
0: That's too bad. Hey, I wonder how many dudes are triggered because I hear that and like they've been in that situation where just every single part of them has been insulted.
2: Probably a lot.
0: Because if a dude did that to a woman, we'd call him monster. So how is that broad not a monster?
2: Because she's a broad. And it's hard for broads to be monsters because they're women.
0: Could you eat beaver?
2: I don't know.
0: Okay, well, listen to this.
2: I might.
5: If you can provide yourself with food, and again, they're ice fishing because everything is frozen, and you're looking for fat in the beaver.
3: Yeah,
5: the beaver is the beaver is the most sought after.
3: It is.
0: The beaver is pretty sought after.
2: It is. I do eat beaver nuggets.
0: It's very.
2: What? It's like a Bucky's thing.
1: Oh,
0: a nice big fat beaver. Yeah, definitely is sought after.
2: Mm-hmm.
0: Can you eat beaver? I'm going to look this up. I got to know.
2: I don't do that to Nard's butt.
0: Yes,
1: no, you
0: can act. You can absolutely eat beaver meat. It is safe.
2: Yeah.
0: Entirely edible. I didn't know you could eat beaver.
5: Ice fishing because everything is frozen.
3: Mm-hmm.
5: And you're looking for fat in the beaver.
3: Yeah.
5: Beaver is the
0: big fat beaver is what I would want.
2: Mm-hmm.
0: Right? One of those meaty beavers.
2: Yeah.
0: With a lot of meat on it.
2: One of those smelly ones.
0: Yeah. Smells like a river.
2: Yeah. Just been ran through.
5: Oh. Is this most sought after?
6: It is.
5: Right.
0: The beaver, you can have beaver steaks.
5: Do you think you could eat beaver?
0: Yeah, I mean, let's go to Nord. Do you think you'd eat beaver?
1: No.
0: No, you couldn't?
1: No, I couldn't.
0: No.
1: No way.
0: Why not?
2: This guy used to eat roadkill.
1: No, I never ate roadkill.
0: Why couldn't you eat beaver?
1: I don't know. I just feel like that's like eating a dog. That's disgusting.
7: You do that.
0: What? So you've had dog?
1: No, but like I would imagine it's the same feeling.
0: Mm. Gotcha. Chris, could you eat beaver?
7: Hell yeah.
0: Yeah, you could, huh? Big fat beaver.
7: Yep.
0: Meaty beaver.
7: Mm-hmm.
0: So.
2: No, I mean, problem. I don't really look at beavers like dogs, so.
0: I don't either.
1: I mean, they're smart like dogs.
2: I mean, they're smart as far as one thing.
0: Yeah. They dam stuff up and all that.
2: Mm-hmm.
0: They can chew a log, you know what I mean?
2: Yep.
0: A beaver will really get after a log.
2: Yeah. They're very persistent.
0: Oh, I wonder if the beaver tastes like wood.
2: I mean, you would think it probably would, yeah.
0: It's like, man, it's got a wood taste to it.
2: Mm-hmm.
0: So one of the big issues that women are having is men's butt hygiene.
8: And I want to be real honest when I say this. Please turn around when you are done using the bathroom and look at the toilet. Not only should you be doing that, but you want to make sure ain't no pee on there, ain't no blood on there if you are on your period or just nothing is left behind.
0: Yeah, I mean, just in general, she's saying that people have horrible butt hygiene nowadays.
2: Which surprises me.
0: There was a guy that was complaining because he rides the bus every day.
2: Uh-huh.
0: And he's like, sometimes the seats smell like ass.
2: It's just, I feel like the rise in the bidets have like helped people. But
0: yeah, but they're expensive still.
2: Are they?
0: Yeah, it's just, I don't know that your general population has a bidet. And I don't know, it's a little weird.
2: Oh man, they're a game changer.
0: Do you have one?
2: Yes.
0: Okay, nice. Yeah. Chris, do you have one?
7: I don't. I wish I did.
2: Oh, my God. It's like, dude, all your butt hygiene issues go away.
0: All right. So you're very satisfied.
2: Yeah.
0: You like the feeling.
2: Yes. Absolutely.
0: Yeah.
2: I mean, it is.
0: Do you use it?
2: It's life changing.
0: Even if you don't have to use the bathroom, do you use it?
2: Have I? What? I get. Yeah, I probably have.
0: Just to give yourself a once over?
2: Just give yourself a little rinse. Yeah. Dude, so, I'm telling you, it's changed my life.
0: Sounds like it.
2: Yeah. Oh, it's badass.
0: So, Derek, you must have very good butt hygiene.
2: Compared to what I used to have, you're damn right.
0: Do you get any compliments now?
2: My wife definitely doesn't like, man, it smells like ass. Like, way less.
0: Right. She's like,
2: way
0: wow.
2: less. And when I have that area, like, around her head and stuff like that, yep.
0: And obviously, she
2: I don't get a lot of, like,
0: well. Okay. That can women use that too? Can they use that for the front also?
2: I have no idea. I don't look up what women can use, so I don't know.
0: I was wondering if if a bidet's got a
2: multi-purpose. I'm not one step away from pegging.
1: Pretty close.
0: I mean, you're definitely getting
2: using
0: it ready for that.
2: Using a bidet is not like getting pegged.
0: You're getting it ready for it.
2: We'll
0: be right back.
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10: Mostly cloudy and 78, heating up in the afternoon with a high of 100.
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15: 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And I ended up hitting the steering wheel and the gear shift. And then when I got up, I looked at that. There was an 18-wheeler in front of my truck. My son says, I got somebody that will help you. Herman and Herman will help you. It only takes is one call. And they says, come over, we got you. And if it wasn't for them, I wouldn't be walking right now. Herman always puts you first.
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0: to an online store.
1: I know. It's insane. I went to the drive-thru the other day, and this lady was so nice. So nice. Until I handed her back to my receipt, and it was zero on the tip line. And after that, she was a royal bee. And I was just like, I'm in the drive-thru.
2: Oh, yeah.
1: Honey, I'm in the drive-thru.
2: I feel like they come back slower. When you're-
1: no, she was... Bro, it was so noticeable how pissed off she was. Like, that I had the audacity to put zero on the tip line in a drive-thru. Like, come on, lady. I'm not in your restaurant. Like, you're a drive-thru lady.
0: Right? You didn't even get out of your car.
1: Like, what do you mean? What do you mean? Stop it. Please stop it. Please stop it.
0: It's out of control.
1: It's out of control. And don't be rude to us just because we're not playing the game anymore.
0: So men only fall in love one time. That's it. They get the one true love.
1: Mm-hmm.
0: Even if they move on, they still have only one true love.
1: Yep.
0: Do you agree with that?
1: Hmm.
0: We will get to that next.
1: Hey, what's up? 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
12: Benzos.
13: Molly.
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10: Two right lanes are blocked off by a wreck on the frontage road of Loop 410 northbound before Ingram Road. And your stop and go this morning over on Highway 90 eastbound, 15 minutes added to the drive going from Highway 211 to Loop 410. That's San Antonio traffic. I'm Jason Fossig.
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12: Right, gotta get that money.
13: Yep. Even if you're stealing it.
12: Yeah, you do. Goofy men need to stop buying women gifts.
13: Yeah, we do.
12: You're going to get cheated on.
13: Oh, for sure. We're schmucks.
12: Should we stop buying our own women gifts, too?
13: No, not our own women.
12: Think?
13: Just maybe like a lot of gifts.
12: Yeah.
13: Like, it's only a few times a year that I get my chick gifts. You don't want to do too much.
12: Because
13: she never gets me gifts.
12: Yeah, because then they don't reciprocate.
13: Yeah, she has been. So it's just like, I don't know.
12: Right? And then you just feel like an idiot because you're like doing all this nice stuff. And then you don't get anything back.
13: Yeah. She's probably like bitching right now. She's like, excuse me, sir? Because she's been going a little hard lately, but it's rare.
12: You know, you buy them a bunch of gifts and then you ask for something and then it's just silence.
13: Mm-hmm. Yeah.
12: Did you hear me?
13: Mm-hmm.
12: What? This is nothing.
13: I will say, like, one gift that I get her, though, is, like, the equivalent money-wise would be, like, 150 gifts from her. You know what I mean? When you add the price.
12: Yeah. Mm-hmm. There was this lady, and I wish I could have got the video, but it moved so fast. But she was like, hey, ladies, if you got a man that gives you stuff,
13: mm-hmm.
12: that he takes his hard-earned money when he goes to work and he buys you stuff,
13: yep,
12: and he cares about you, the least that you can do is do the stuff that he asks you to do. I wanted to play that so bad.
13: Okay.
12: But it went right by. It was almost like it didn't want me to play it.
13: Mm-hmm.
12: It's like, oh, no, you're going to play this on the air.
13: Yeah.
12: Uh-uh.
13: Yeah, don't play. Yeah. We're scamming right by there. Right. I hate that when you see a video and then like some stupid, it's usually only on Twitter too.
12: That's it.
13: You hit some stupid ass back button and then you can't find it again.
12: It's gone.
13: You're like, son of a bitch.
12: A woman says that the good guy's the best guy. I get to play this because how many times have I played the audio of women that don't like the nice guy, the good guy?
13: Usually daily.
12: So I have that. This woman, she says she does not care if the guy's nice. If he's ugly, she's not going to date him. And she says, we got to stop telling women to date ugly dudes.
13: Why?
12: I don't know. It's just
13: what's
12: what
13: the point
12: said.
13: Of that?
12: This person, this woman, she wants people to be sluttier.
13: Mm-hmm.
12: And this person says every woman's a prostitute.
13: Jesus.
12: Let's see what else. Oh, this woman, she's got an interesting take on how men don't really even want cheeks anymore.
13: Mm-hmm.
12: They're not even that interested in cheeks anymore.
13: I don't know about that one, Chief.
12: So men are like, cheeks, all right.
13: I think they're pretty interested still.
12: I don't know. I bet you we could take lots of calls later on in the program where guys are like, they're all right.
13: Okay, well, then what are we interested in if it's not cheeks?
12: This is what I think has happened. Before, you might get a nudie magazine, you see some cheeks, maybe some weird buddies got some porno or something, but now it's so accessible.
13: Yeah.
12: And cheeks are constantly on the internet.
13: Okay.
12: Right. When you go to the mall, there's butt cheeks. You go to Target, there's butt cheeks out.
13: Yeah, that's true. Facts.
12: So I don't know that cheeks are that exciting to guys anymore.
13: I mean, that's a good point.
12: Just because it's oversaturated. The market is oversaturated.
13: There's a lot of cheeks out there. Yeah, I get what you're saying.
12: Yesterday, I was at Target. It was all butt cheeks everywhere.
13: I got to start going to your Target.
12: I was like, what? Why is it? Yeah. It's all butt cheeks.
13: I mean, I believe that. It's just...
12: And again, the craziest thing is the dude's got like a baggy shirt and shorts on, right?
13: Mm-hmm.
12: And not that I want him to show skin, but it just looks crazy because he's fully covered and she's got barely any clothes on.
13: Yeah.
12: It's a wild look.
13: That is a wild look. But, man, a lot of butt cheeks. Over.
12: Yeah, you don't get the butt cheeks at your Target?
13: I mean, a little bit, but like the way you make it sound like they're just like...
12: It was everywhere.
13: Yeah, right? That's... Yeah.
12: Everywhere. Butt cheeks. Do you have the men only fall in love once?
13: I think that might be men don't... look at row two, maybe...
12: This one?
13: Halfway down, men don't.
12: Maybe it's men don't.
0: What is wrong?
12: No, these are women yelling at men. Because they're saying that men don't do anything. Men are all stupid.
13: I got it.
12: Billy walking around Target looking at butt cheeks. You can't help buddy.
14: You can't help it.
13: What are you supposed to do? Walk around with your eyes closed? Row three. Video one.
12: Yeah, the only thing is maybe put one of those things in my mouth like a horse and then put the blinders on me where then all the spit comes out of the horse. You could do that and just walk me through Target.
13: Don't do that. Yeah, don't do that.
12: Like I'm a pony.
13: Don't do that. Don't listen to these people.
12: Yeah. You just move on. You're like, damn, it's just all butt cheeks.
13: Mm-hmm.
12: And I'm not a... They're not all great butt cheeks either. You know what I mean?
13: Mm.
12: It's not always like a great sight. And then I start thinking about the hygiene. And you know, a lot of women, they have those butt cheeks out and then they sit on things and they're getting these sores underneath their butts.
13: Oh.
12: So they're getting like infections underneath their butts because their butts are so exposed.
13: Oh, that's pretty sick.
12: Yeah. This is that where dudes only fall in love once.
15: I'm going to break your heart and tell you a very sad reality.
12: Okay, what is this sad reality that she wants to do and break our hearts?
15: About men. Men only fall in love one time. One time.
12: Is that true? Chris, do you think that's true?
14: Not at all.
12: Not at all.
13: Not at all. I don't.
14: Men fall in love all the time.
13: Yep.
12: What do you think, Nard?
13: Daily.
12: Like one true love.
16: I would say.
12: Right, where there's just that one true love.
16: Right, I would say they fall in love like every day.
12: Every day.
16: Yeah, but they do. But they love harder. Like that's the difference between us and women. Like they move on faster and they don't love really as hard as we do.
13: I think women, they'll fall in love truly one time, and then after that. It'll always be like, they won't love you as much as they love this one guy.
16: Exactly.
12: You know how Chris Rock says that men are the only things on earth that are not loved unconditionally? Because you got children, they're loved unconditionally.
13: Yes.
12: Dogs are loved unconditionally. Women are loved unconditionally, mm-hmm. but men, right? You're only loved on the condition that you provide something.
13: Like, I can barely even remember anything about, like, even, like, my ex-wife, who I still have to talk to on a pretty regular basis. And it's just like, I don't even really I don't really even remember stuff about her. Yeah, I don't really even remember stuff about her. And it's just like, I definitely don't remember stuff about, like, quote unquote, your first love. But it's like, I feel like women remember, like, everything. You know what I'm saying? Like, about a guy that they would love, like, 10 years ago.
12: Nard, you remember that one girl that you came to work crying about because she cheated on you? Was she your true love?
16: No.
12: What about Branson?
16: No.
12: Come on. The way you held her hand and you guys.
16: You remember more than I do.
13: I do. She was great.
12: She was awesome.
16: Yeah, I don't remember much about her.
12: How do you not remember much about her?
16: I don't know.
12: She was so funny.
13: Yeah, she was. Didn't she make you laugh?
12: She had to.
16: Probably at one
13: point. I don't think so. I don't think she made Nard laugh.
16: No.
13: She made us laugh because she would rat on Nard.
16: Real frustrating.
13: Yeah.
12: Why was she frustrated? Because
13: she couldn't keep stuff to herself.
16: Yeah, and just...
13: She told all Nard's secrets.
12: Literally, she couldn't keep herself to herself.
16: Yeah, she's just a nuisance.
13: Yeah,
12: she was having fun.
13: We loved her way more than Nard did.
12: Oh,
16: yeah.
12: Oh, that's too bad.
16: I know.
12: She was great on the show.
13: She was.
12: She was the best on the show. I'm telling you.
13: Nard doesn't care about that, though.
16: I don't care.
12: Yeah. Well, I cared. See, you don't care about the show.
13: He doesn't.
12: I do.
13: No.
16: Well, you should have hired her.
13: He doesn't. We should have. Yeah.
12: I should have.
13: It should have been. We could have hired them as a package deal too, because they're both poor.
12: I know, but I should have hired her. Maybe she'd be alive.
13: Oh, she would have still been alive. Yeah, if we hired her. Yeah, we keep people alive.
12: Yeah, we would have kept her alive.
13: Uh huh. Nara would be dead. Yep. Literally dead.
14: 100%.
12: That's true.
13: If we weren't on the show.
12: And look at he wouldn't even. Nara wouldn't even drop something off for you.
13: Yeah, I know.
12: That's really good.
13: Well, he can't be late to Amazon.
16: Yeah.
12: All right, even 5 minutes, Derek.
13: He's like, it goes against your point deduction.
12: We'll get another job.
13: I've been waiting my whole life for this job.
12: Why don't you work at HEB overnights or something?
16: What?
13: HEB overnights?
12: Yeah, stock boy.
13: I think you got to have a brain to work
12: there. No, he's a stock boy. That'd be perfect at the grocery state or whatever.
13: Yeah.
12: Grocery store. Do that. You'd be perfect at it. Mm-hmm. You get to talk to people. And you get to talk to the products.
14: Talk to the products.
13: He loves that.
12: Like, Oreo, what are you doing, Mr. Oreo? Let's put you right there. You would love it.
13: He loves Amazon.
12: That's fine. I know it's his true love. I think that's his true love.
14: And his calling.
12: It is.
13: He's really, I mean, he's good at it.
12: Yeah, I know. That's why you should do it full time.
16: No.
12: Get those
13: he said
12: benefits.
13: He's ready.
16: What?
12: He's ready? I'm ready.
13: Yeah.
16: I'm not.
12: I'm ready.
13: He said, you make the move first, pal.
12: That's fine. That's you're waiting for us to be the bad guys.
13: Yeah.
16: Bad guy
12: what? I'm fine with that. We'll be the bad guys.
16: Okay.
12: Eric.
13: I think Joe wants to be the bad guy.
12: Let's go to Eric.
16: He's got other stuff to worry about.
12: Yes, Eric. Eric, do you think that men only have one true love?
17: Hey, man, listen, I'm going to tell it to you like this.
12: Yeah, tell it to us.
17: I'm married. You know, I love my wife now, but truly, I don't love her the way I love this one chick I was dating years ago. Man.
13: Really?
17: Yeah.
13: Wow.
12: Well, why do you marry your wife if you know what I mean? That seems like a big-ass commitment. Why not just date her?
13: There's probably some girls that you do fall in love with that you can't marry.
12: Oh, because they're cheaters?
13: Yeah. Or, you know, they're just always doing something they shouldn't
12: be. Scandalous.
13: Yes.
17: I mean, that's the same thing. That's why I'm not with the one I fell in love with. You know, it was just, you know, she cheated on me. I sucked it up, took her back. You know, she did it again. Then
12: she cheated on you, and then you sucked it up and took her back.
17: Dude, I'm telling you, this woman, this is the type of woman that you move mountains for, man. She was like, you know, what they say, a freak in a bed and all that. I mean, sexual is like... busting out the roof, right, man.
12: I don't know that crazy you loved body. Her. You just loved the sex.
13: I
12: you
13: bet she was just
12: booty.
13: Hot. Yeah.
17: I mean, she just made my libido go through the roof. She just like, oh, man. I mean, I was just.
12: There are the women that can make your libido go crazy, and then there are the women that can make your libido, like they just throw a wet blanket on your libido.
13: Yep.
12: Where, you know what I mean? Almost kill your libido.
13: But maybe they're the better companion. I don't know. Yeah.
17: I get it.
13: It's hard to say they'd be
17: a
13: better companion if that's how they make you. Yeah, I don't know.
12: Were they just, they're libido killers.
13: Mm-hmm.
17: And I mean, look, you know, when we broke up, I didn't date another woman for about 5 years, man. It was that serious. I just couldn't find it. It just didn't work the same when I wasn't around her.
12: You must have really loved this woman.
17: I'm going to tell you now, I did. I mean, she started dating another guy. She came back to town. And then she might break up with him for a while. Then we hook up. You know, I get some of the cheeks. But then, you know, she ended up. I mean, come on, man. She got pregnant by this dude.
12: Oh.
17: And
12: see, that
17: and
12: seems like then it's definitely over.
17: I mean, I was devastated, but you know, then a little.
12: Okay, did that break your heart when you found out she got pregnant by another dude?
17: It did, and then here's the thing: we were still hooking up throughout. You know, so whenever dude made her mad during the pregnancy, we still hook up.
12: I'm gonna throw up.
17: So,
16: what's the problem?
12: That's gross.
13: What's the problem?
12: That's gross. I don't know, Mario.
13: What's the problem?
16: Yeah, you're still hooking up. So stop.
17: I just had to give it because I didn't want to fall in love with her again. You know what I mean?
12: That's it, right? It's not your baby, and so you just it can't be with her.
17: Nah, I just had to get a backbone. I mean, 5 years and not really date nobody because of her. You know, I don't know. It was dark. It was dark, man. Dark time.
12: So now you got a wife, though. Why don't you just love her?
17: Listen, brother. I do, but. You know, it's certain differences. You know, I love my wife. You know, we got a kid, and you know, she just don't have that sexual da about her. The other girl was way attractive. My wife, she's beautiful, but the other one, man, you could take her anywhere and like.
12: She's just a freak, huh?
17: Yeah. The sexual tension was just like. Ugh.
12: You know how they say like a woman. Never forgets the dude that piped her down the best. Do you think that the dude never forgets the woman that laid it down on him? That's what this sounds like.
13: It does sound like
12: right.
13: That,
12: well, she put that thing on him.
17: She did. I mean, she's the chemistry. You know, she everything. She was just one of the most amazing women. You know, and I think everybody, like you said, I think everybody gets that one. And for me, she totally was that one. You know, I mean, I love my wife now and my son. You know, but. If I could have just stopped her from cheating or just, you know, did one about, I should have just married her back then, you know,
12: but
17: I don't know.
12: Stop her from cheating. It's not like an invisible fence. Keep that dirty dog in the yard. Mm-hmm. Sorry. She was going to cheat on you, married or not.
17: I mean, I guess so. It's almost like having a superstar and everybody wants a piece of you and you can't, you know, I get it, you know.
16: That's a good feeling, though.
12: What is?
16: Being a superstar and everybody wanting a piece.
13: How would you know?
16: I don't know. I just imagine.
12: No, it's like, I like how that sounds.
13: You know, he walks around, though, and feels like that, right?
12: I feel like a superstar and everybody wants a piece.
13: I love it, Nara. I love how delusional you
16: are.
13: I
16: was just saying in general.
13: How would you know how that feels, though? How would you know?
16: I watch a lot of documentaries.
13: All right, okay.
16: And they don't seem to complain.
12: Let's go to Jerry.
13: What kind of documentaries are you watching?
16: I just got done watching Ozzy, and he was talking about like how much he was getting Ozzy. Thrown at.
13: All right.
16: Yeah.
13: Fair enough.
12: All right, Jerry, go ahead.
18: Hey, how you doing, man? Well, that guy must be really P. Whoop, man.
12: Don't you think that can happen? That there's sometimes you get P. Whipped, right?
13: Oh, yeah.
12: Right? Well, that happens. Come on, Jerry. You tell me you never got P. Whipped?
18: Oh, I must have been people, but not like this guy, man. He's a
12: magic. She must have been a wizard. You know what I mean? Must have had the magic stuff.
13: Not every guy gets
18: P-whipped. I work for the city in Jerry. I got my boy Xavier here. And we see a lot of different people, you know. And, well, I say lady-wise. And come on, dude, to be P-whipped like that for 5 years? Come on.
12: But he moved on. He got married.
13: Yeah.
12: He met somebody. Dudes don't get P-whipped like that.
13: I feel like every guy has been P-whipped at least once or twice. Like, come on.
12: Absolutely.
16: Look at P-whipped from their coworker, their girl coworker.
12: What was that?
16: Their work wife.
13: Okay, who's P-whipping you up here, buddy?
12: Yeah.
16: Nobody, but I'm just saying.
12: What do we need to know?
13: Yeah.
12: Oh, somebody at Amazon, huh?
13: Oh, yeah.
12: That's what it is.
13: Are there?
16: Yeah, dude. What do you mean? Don't get what?
12: Okay, now we have figured it
13: out.
12: Those
13: girls have armpit hair.
16: No, they do not. Stop that.
12: So ooh, he's defending his woman's.
13: He is. There's somebody at Amazon that he is like.
12: Yeah, he is defending his woman's.
13: Uh huh.
16: Yeah, definitely no armpit hair.
12: So who's the special lady?
16: Nobody.
13: He probably doesn't even know her name.
12: Yeah, there's somebody there that he doesn't want to quit because he's.
13: It's probably
12: her.
13: A robot.
16: It's not a robot.
12: It's a robot.
16: It's not a robot. Stop laughing.
12: All right, what's her name?
16: There is no name.
12: Yeah, there's a name.
16: There's not a name.
12: Yeah.
16: There's not a name.
13: TL13000.
12: What's its name?
16: There's no name. There's no name. I'm just
12: what
16: saying.
12: What is it?
16: I'm just saying that they don't have armpit hair.
13: Okay.
12: I'm asking you. So who's this woman that you're willing to give up the show for?
16: Who says I'm giving up the show?
12: It's going to happen.
16: It's not going to happen.
12: Yeah, it's going to happen.
16: It's not going to happen.
12: So just you like two Amazons in a pod, huh?
16: No.
12: Together.
16: Nope.
12: Who's this woman?
16: I don't know.
12: Why are you going to be so secretive?
16: What? There's no secret. She's a
13: I feel like he really doesn't know her name.
12: No, he goes, she's what?
16: She's just a driver. She doesn't have armpit hair.
13: Oh.
12: Okay. Oh, he's defending her. He's seen her armpits.
13: All right. Well, yeah, I don't think the drivers do. I'm just talking about the warehouse worker.
16: They don't either.
13: All right.
12: All right, let me take a quick break. 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
8: The right lane remains blocked off as repairs are being made to a gas line on Steves Avenue heading westbound at Probant Street. And ongoing construction work only has the right lane open on the upper level of I-10 westbound going from North Brio over to Culebra. That's San Antonio Traffic. I'm Jason Fossig.
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0: This dude had kind of a genius idea, and he was just going to eat Costco samples.
1: Well, it turns out a man has samples been out there like that. Like, yeah. There's enough of them for 8 months, and we now go live to speak with him.
2: The reason I've been eating nothing but Costco samples is because I wanted to save money on groceries. So, you know, sometimes I'll splurge and I'll get the hot dogs, but mainly I just wanted more money to gamble with. So if I don't need to buy groceries, then I can gamble all of my grocery money. Next, I think I might just stop renting my place and living in my car.
0: So this dude, he just did it just to, you know what I mean?
3: Yeah.
0: Save money to gamble.
3: Yeah, I love that.
0: Do you see all the people that are gambling for, I don't know, this year's school expenses?
3: Okay, what?
0: Yeah.
3: No, I didn't know you could bet on that.
0: So they're like, hey, you get notebooks if we win. And, mm-hmm. You know what I mean? You're just going to be crap out of luck if we don't.
3: Yeah. Which is crazy because, like, football's not even here yet, you know?
0: What about those guys? You ever see those people at a gas station and they got the slot machines and people are sitting there?
3: Yeah.
0: Why would you spend the money? Do they ever pay
4: yes,
0: out?
4: Yes, they do.
3: I don't
0: they
3: know.
0: They do?
4: Yes.
3: But I do see people often.
0: The gas station wants payout.
4: Them.
0: You do.
3: You play them. Yeah.
0: No way.
4: I did the other day, actually.
0: All right.
4: I put like
0: $30?
4: $2.
0: $2?
4: And I got $60.
0: Really?
3: Shut the hell up.
4: I put that on everything. It was being videoed and everything.
3: Wow.
4: Yeah.
0: So then they gave you $60 right there?
4: Yeah. Like you cash out, scan it, and then you leave.
3: I feel like this is how Derek plans on paying for his kids' college.
0: No, his kids
3: I'm
0: got
3: not gonna lie. I was like, I did have a gambling. You know, that's how I wanted to pay for her college.
4: Do the Buffalo one.
3: I don't need to because her first year she has that's a right. completely full ride.
4: Well, no, but I'm just saying, do the Buffalo one still.
3: Okay, all right.
0: And if she does well, she'll get another year, right?
3: I think so. Yeah, but first year, I mean, I thought I was at least gonna have to come out a few thousand, but
0: no,
3: she got some kind of like a poor people discount again.
0: Sweet.
3: So first year, full
4: poor
3: ride.
4: People discount.
3: Yeah, well, she just used her mom's income. Mm. Poor bitch.
0: Oh, smart.
3: Yeah.
4: Financial
3: we're
4: aid.
3: Separate. We're not together. So, you know, she didn't have to use dad's. Hook them.
0: Yeah. Hey, Derek, will you find the audio about goofy dudes need to stop buying?
4: Oh, I saw that. I have that. Yep. One second.
0: There's a guy that he was like buying. He bought a... Used all of his money to get his woman like the nicest things possible.
3: Mm-hmm.
0: And all she did in return was cheat on him.
3: Nice.
0: So
3: nice. What
0: the moral of the story is,
3: yeah,
0: don't even buy your woman anything. Because it's not like she's going to reciprocate and do stuff that you like. Right?
3: I mean, you think she would because you're buying her all this stuff.
0: You think like, hey,
3: yeah.
0: She's going to be like, oh, yeah, whatever.
3: You know why, too? It's because also like I see the TikTok girls. And they're like, I'll see the TikTok girls that are like, don't even try to hit on me because my man pays for this, this, that, and the other. So then as a guy, you're thinking like, if I do that, then this girl
0: right.
3: could be mine.
0: So this is what, so goofy men.
3: Yeah.
5: ladies and gentlemen, academics, DJ Academics has just recently revealed that he bought his girl everything money could buy. Or, you know, when he had a girl, you know, whenever, you know, spent plenty of money on a jewelry, bags, cars, clothes, shoes, everything. And he says she cheated on him.
0: Good Lord. She cheated on him. And listen to who she cheated with.
5: With a dude that didn't even have a car.
3: What?
0: Yeah. He got her a car, he got her bags, he got her shoes, he got her some jewelry, and then she cheated.
3: Ladies, you guys, you need to handle this.
0: Yeah, you do.
3: Because if you have ladies out there that are doing this, we're not going to be buying y'all a damn thing.
0: No, nothing. Nothing.
3: Because if this is what happens, ladies, you can't allow this.
0: Yeah, you guys got to revolt.
3: Yeah.
0: You know
3: you cannot
0: how,
3: let women and ladies.
0: You
3: yes,
0: gotta
3: I'm
0: kick
3: talking,
0: her out
3: yes,
0: of the
3: ladies,
0: tribe.
3: Ladies, you need to be the one to handle this.
0: It's only going to hurt you if you don't.
3: Yeah, I'm telling you, it really is.
4: And then we'll get blamed still.
3: No, ladies need to get on top of this immediately.
0: Right, shun her.
3: Mm-hmm.
5: I told y'all. Y'all be listening to these damn internet cats, man. You know what I'm saying? If you want to show a woman you serious about it, then you need to give her $50,000. No, you need to give her $50,000. You need to buy her a bag. You need to buy her an apartment because that's what you got to do for somebody to tolerate your presence.
0: Oh, man. I mean, she went out, cheated with a dude that doesn't have a car.
3: That's insane. Especially, how can a guy that doesn't have a car pull this girl?
4: Because he's a dick and that's what they like.
0: They like the jerks.
4: Yep.
0: They don't really like guys that are nice to them.
4: They don't.
0: Yeah, for whatever.
3: Like, are we sure?
4: Yes.
0: Yeah.
4: 100%.
0: Yeah, they really don't like dudes that are nice to them.
4: Hell no.
0: People are
3: saying the guy buying her stuff is ugly. But he's still buying.
4: Okay. They don't care.
3: That's crazy to me.
0: Yeah, that's too bad.
3: Mm-hmm.
0: But, I mean, if you're a, you know, if you're a ugly dude, you probably do have to buy more stuff.
3: Yes, I do.
0: Right? So you have to. You're like, all right, yes. I got to get this.
3: I understand that part of
0: right?
3: the game.
0: You got to mask your face a little bit. And what?
3: I'm fine with it.
0: But just put the bag right in front of your face when you do it.
3: I'm not going to put a bag in front of my face.
0: Right? Just put the Louis bag or whatever it is right
3: no,
0: in front of
3: I'm
0: your
3: just,
0: face.
3: No, I understand.
0: Put the shoes over your eyes just so you can't see your face.
3: Right. I get it. But damn it, if I can't get clear, like, by buying her stuff, if I can't get over my ugliness, then what's the point of playing the game?
0: I do have some good audio, though.
3: Do this you?
0: Yeah.
3: Because I saw the rest of the audio you have coming up, and I don't know where the good audio is.
0: Yeah, I got some good audio.
3: You better
0: audio.
3: Not play that ugly audio right here.
0: Well, it makes sense.
6: I don't care how nice the guy is. If he's ugly, I'm not going to date him.
3: I hate when you preference it, though. I do have some good audio. Like, no,
0: well, that's
3: don't.
0: Better than the other audio. At least she's not taking stuff from him.
3: She just said, I don't care how nice the guy is. If he's ugly, I'm not talking to him.
4: She's not taking it from
0: him. Yeah, she's not taking stuff. She's not getting bags and cars. It's better than the last situation. She's not cheating on him.
4: Yep.
3: I guess if that's how you look at it, yeah.
0: Glass half full, Derek.
3: Yeah, sure.
0: What's up, Mark?
7: Hey, how's it going?
0: Good.
7: Hey.
0: How are you?
7: All right. Just want to let you guys know that, I kind of fell victim to that. I bought flowers for my girl, gave her money for whatever she wanted, bought her shoes, purses, everything she wanted. Cheated on me.
0: Ugh.
7: And you'd be shocked at the person she cheated on me with.
0: No.
3: Don't. A loser. And I'm not a total sure loser, I'm right?
0: No, you can't. You're probably not allowed to say it, but.
3: A total loser.
0: You can say loser. That this guy, compared to you and what you had to offer, this man was a loser. Correct?
7: Well, I'm going to tell you something. This guy had a lot more going for me than I currently do. I'm just a regular Joe Schmo. The guy she cheated on me with was a former mayor of San Antonio.
3: Oh my God. Oh, wow. Oh, my God.
4: So she was sleeping up and you hated it.
3: Yeah. Oh.
4: Yeah.
0: Damn.
3: Oh.
0: Damn.
3: Oh.
4: That's interesting because he's probably married.
3: This is a legend.
0: Yeah, of course it is.
3: Yeah.
0: Of course it is.
3: We don't.
0: I wish we had more time. I wish we had more time, Mark.
3: Why don't you shut up, Narc?
4: Why?
0: Wish
4: we're
0: we had more
4: to talk.
0: Time. What do you mean we're supposed to
4: we're
0: talk?
4: Or a talk show.
8: He talks in the commercial.
0: Why are you acting like we? What is this we part
4: we're,
0: now
4: we're
0: that you're
4: always
0: doing?
4: We.
3: Shut up.
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10: Mostly cloudy and 78, heating up in the afternoon with a high of 100.
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0: women attacking each other's looks.
1: Oh, God.
0: This woman wished she married rich.
1: Yeah, who doesn't, dumbass?
0: Yeah. How often should you be doing it? This woman says that men don't even want cheeks anymore. That's not something that they even care about.
1: Hmm.
0: So we'll get to that. 1-855-FU-BILLY. 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

0: beautiful song.
1: So beautiful.
0: We just called to say F you, Nard.
2: Thanks.
0: Yeah, that's very nice. Sweet song.
1: We know what bar you went to in New Orleans, by the way.
0: Yeah, we know.
3: Yeah, because you were there, Chris.
0: Yeah. Yeah, remember? You guys all got chubbed up.
1: I was trying to get Nard.
0: You guys got all chubbed up.
2: He was trying to get me drunk.
0: Chris was. Oh, yeah. He's looking for some bad things to happen, or Chris said good things.
1: Bernard.
2: Bernard. He wanted me to go back to his hotel. And I was like, no.
1: What?
2: No. I got Derek.
0: All right, we'll get to the news next. Hey, it's Billy Madison. 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

0: 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Hey, it's Brandy. Thanks for joining me on your Tuesday. Lots to talk about. Lots coming up today. But first, Rob Zombie.
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0: 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We are less than a week away from Tap That Cash. 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
2: Clear and sunny in the afternoon with a high of 100.
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0: 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So just 3 minutes of intense cardio. I know what we can do for 3 minutes that's good cardio. Just haven't found a man yet that can last 3 minutes.
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11: 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I was asleep in my truck. All of a sudden, I heard a big bang that knocked me off of my bed, and I end up hitting the steering wheel and the gear shift. And when I got up, I looked at that. There was an 18-wheeler in front of my truck. My son says, I got somebody that will help you. Herman and Herman will help you. It all it takes is one call. And they says, come over, we got you. And if it wasn't for them, I wouldn't be walking right now. Herman always puts you first.
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And I'm giving you a chance to pick what you want to hear. 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Vote on which one you want, and I will play it right after Foo Fighters.

0: You're in the 90s Nooner on 99.5 Kiss Rock San Antonio. Do you guys remember in the 90s getting those records in the mail, CDs in the mail from Columbia House Records? Well, they just announced that they are officially closing their doors next month. I didn't even know they were still around. Apparently, people were still using them. They just don't sell music CDs now. It's all DVDs. But again, who is using DVDs?
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5: Clear and sunny in the afternoon with a high of 100.
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Marilyn Manson in the 90s Nooner on 99.5 Kiss Rock San Antonio. We're actually bringing Marilyn Manson here to town October 17th and 18th. You want tickets? 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

0: 90s Nooner continues on 99.5 Kiss Rock San Antonio. Remember in the 90s when we didn't have influencers? I was just reading a story where experts are warning influencers to stop taking pictures with sharks because they keep getting bitten. No. Let them take the pictures with the sharks, okay? This is Darwinism. This is survival of the fittest. Let the dumb ones get eaten by sharks. We'll be fine.
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Linkin Park on 99.5 Kiss Rock San Antonio. I'm not sure if people in the UK are just now getting onto Linkin Park or figuring out how great Linkin Park is, but a bunch of Linkin Park's older albums just hit the official rock and metal album charts this week in the UK, and they're doing great in the top 30. So good for you, Linkin Park. Where have you been, UK?

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0: 99.5 Kiss Rock San Antonio. Apparently, dangerous beavers are attacking teenagers. And listen, I'm about to tell you the rest of the story. Do not Google beavers and teenagers in any combination, okay? It's going to put you on some sort of list, especially if you're at work. But a popular state park in Maryland had to completely close down because of these beaver attacks. A couple weeks ago, a 13-year-old boy was swimming and was attacked, resulting in injuries serious enough to be airlifted to a hospital. Then a 19-year-old got attacked. Then a 10-year-old got attacked. All by beavers. Who knew beavers were attacking people?
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5: Clear and sunny in the afternoon with a high of 100.
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99.5 Kiss Rock San Antonio. There's a debate raging online right now. Split down the middle, 50% yes, 50% no to the question, is it okay to drink a non-alcoholic beer at work? I'm going to say no, but that goes for any time. Why are you drinking a non-alcoholic beer? It's like drinking decaf coffee. What is the point?

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0: 105 Kiss Rock San Antonio. The World Cup is over, but the coach of the Egyptian national football team is back in the news. He has two wives, and earlier this week, the three of them were at a cafe, and his two wives got into a heated argument. And their argument got so out of hand that it caused the coach of the Egyptian national football team to faint. He lost consciousness right there in the cafe. They took him to the hospital, got him back to health. He's awake now, and he has said he's divorcing his first wife, but he's going to keep the second wife. I guess it's always good to have a backup.
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4: Clear and sunny in the afternoon with a high of 100.
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0: 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Hey, it's Brandy. I'm getting out of here for the day. But listen, if you're trying to get your hands on some Dirty Heads and 311 tickets, we'll stick around because Chris is in next and he's got them for you in his 420 ticket window. I'll talk to you tomorrow.
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1: 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San Antonio weather.
2: Clear and sunny in the afternoon with a high of 100.
3: 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And when I got up, I looked at that. 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And they says, come over, we got you. And if it wasn't for them, I wouldn't be walking right now. Herman and Herman always put you first.
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0: 99.5 Kiss Rock San Antonio. Chris, the fun is hanging out with you. And I also have a bribe for you, or a prize, whatever you want to call it. Dirty Heads tickets. Dirty Heads and 311, the So Glad You Made It tour with Atmosphere in Rome, August 22nd. That goes down at Germania Insurance Amphitheater in Austin, August 22nd. So you want to go for free? We have your tickets coming up. 420 Kiss ticket winner this afternoon right here on 99.5 Kiss.
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4: Clear and sunny in the afternoon with a high of 100.
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0: 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And Theory of a Dead Man. 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
1: 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San Antonio weather.
2: Clear and sunny in the afternoon with a high of 100.
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Kiss Rock San Antonio. I'm Chris Sifuentes. The 420 Kiss ticket window is about to open up with your tickets to see Dirty Heads and 311. The So Glad You Made It tour with Atmosphere in Rome, August 22nd, Germania Insurance Amphitheater. 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
5: Clear and sunny in the afternoon with a high of 100.
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23: Looking at Loop 410 eastbound just past McCullough Avenue. It looks like we have a new accident blocking off two left lanes. We're seeing about a 20-minute delay right now, so expect some stop-and-go traffic to be backed up to Vance Jackson. Loop 410 southbound between I-35 and Houston Street also has a 10-minute delay. That's San Antonio traffic. I'm William Shotwell.
22: 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It's the difference between punching the clock or punching the boss.

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0: The Farting Bride. What's that, you ask? Well, you must have missed the Billy Madison show because Derek showed us a video on his phone. It was so good we had to like load it in the system and play it on the air. It's this bride who's getting ready on our wedding day, and she just could not stop passing gas. There was also a couple of just buttheads on the show that were just absolutely rude about her. If you missed it, catch it on the Billy Brig at 5 coming up right here on 99.5 KISS.
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1: 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San Antonio weather.
2: Clear and sunny in the afternoon with a high of 100.
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10: Looking at Loop 410 eastbound just past McCullough Avenue. It looks like we have a new accident blocking off two left lanes. We're seeing about a 20-minute delay right now, so expect some stop-and-go traffic to be backed up to Vance Jackson. Loop 410 southbound between I-35 and Houston Street also has a 10-minute delay. That's San Antonio traffic. I'm William Shotwell.
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13: She's not even trying to be hot.
14: No.
15: Well, you know, she's getting married, guys.
16: Brush my teeth before.
13: Oh my gosh, she's going to brush her teeth and fart?
15: Yes.
13: Yeah.
15: Yes. Yes, she is.
13: What in the nasty is that?
16: Brush my teeth before.
15: Oh. Oh. I can't get it to play. Even our system is like, we're not playing this.
17: Yeah, it's like, whoa.
18: We're not doing that.
13: Yeah. She's brushing her teeth and ripping ass. And she's getting married. She's got a dude.
15: Please stop. Derek in a moo-moo. Oh, man. Oh, man.
13: Gosh, that is the nastiest female part
15: of
13: ever.
15: She's gassy, guys.
16: I'm so gassy, and I think it's because I'm nervous.
15: That's it.
13: Oh, my gosh, that is sick. Oh, she's the nastiest woman I've ever seen.
15: Yeah.
16: I don't know what's wrong with me.
17: Where are her friends at?
13: Nobody wants to hang out with her.
17: She has no friends.
15: Oh, my God. Oh, my God.
13: She's still brushing her teeth.
15: Yes, she is.
13: She got the toothbrush out.
15: Mm-hmm.
16: I'm so nervous. I keep burping and farting.
15: Oh.
16: And it stinks.
13: She said it stinks?
15: Yes, she did.
13: Wash the toothbrush.
15: That's just your basic get ready with me video nowadays.
13: Oh, my God.
17: That was disgusting. I hope the guy hears this before they go down the aisle.
15: No, they got married.
17: Oh, man.
13: Oh, that's sick. Oh, my goodness.
17: He can't
13: be proud.
17: Oh,
13: what a lucky guy.
17: He can't be proud.
13: Oh, she's so gross. This can't be real. There's no way that's real, right?
15: I feel like it's real, yeah.
17: She was never getting married.
13: Come on,
15: I read the comments.
13: She's not getting married.
17: They were nice in the comments?
15: Well, they were when I read them. I don't know. This video seems to have went a little viral. Till death do us fart. Yo ass answering all your questions. You farting on the internet. Meanwhile, I'm too shy to post anything. I don't know what's wrong with you, me. I don't know.
13: She kept the door closed and the toothbrush in her hand.
16: What's wrong with you?
15: Love this for you.
13: Oh, this girl said nervous farts are so real.
15: Yeah, see? Oh.
13: That's from another woman.
15: Yeah. I watched this constipated, and by the end, your gas like snake charmed my poop out. Oh, man. A lot of girls are in here being nice.
13: Oh, that's...
15: Does he know lethal. You're this lethal?
13: Listen to the run that she goes on. Listen to this.
16: I don't know what's wrong with me.
13: Oh, my God. There's more.
17: Her ass is interrupting her.
15: No, somebody said that the farts are acting like a comma for each sentence. Yeah. How aren't you suffocating?
13: So sick.
15: Oh, man.
16: My makeup, I just got to put my lip and my clothes on.
15: That's it. That's all she got to do.
13: She's lying. She's not getting married.
15: No, I think way. She no did.
13: No. Nah, no chance. That was a fake video.
15: Girl turned the fan on or opened the door.
17: Or vent.
13: I mean, put the toothbrush away.
15: Yeah.
13: Lady, oh, there's a photo
15: of
13: her.
15: Oh, yeah, here's a photo of her getting married.
13: Oh!
17: I didn't even know.
15: Yeah.
13: Oh, my goodness.
15: Right.
13: That's her.
15: Yep.
13: She got married in Houston.
15: She did. Damn. Yeah. That's crazy.
13: I think we have some audio from her from the wedding.
15: Do you?
13: Yeah. We have their I do's. Do you take this man to be your lawfully wedded husband?
15: Shit.
13: Okay.
15: Wow.
16: I don't know what's wrong with me.
17: The moo-moo, she needs to get rid of that moo-moo.
14: Why? That's it's so not doing her any favors.
17: Yeah, it does not do her.
15: It's just a normal thing, guys.
17: No.
13: Oh, my goodness. And then there was a photo of her, like, getting married.
15: Yeah, there
13: at
15: was.
13: At the courthouse.
15: Well, she posted it.
13: They should have got married in an outhouse. Not a courthouse.
15: Yeah.
13: That is sick.
15: She said, thanks, everyone.
13: No, look at that guy's face. He's like, she just farted. Look at him. Even his face says, she just farted right now.
15: Yeah.
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0: I just seen like a zebra take out a monkey while it was giving birth and then like killed the mom, but then raised the monkey like it was hers. 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
1: Mostly clear. Going into the overnight hours, dropping down to a low of 87.
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15: We are still dealing with an accident blocking 2 left lanes on Loop 410 eastbound just past McCullough Avenue, causing a 15 to 20 minute delay. Stop and go traffic is packed up all the way from I-10. It also looks like as you make your way on Loop 1604 westbound between Belverde and going to Hardy Oak Boulevard, an 8 minute delay is expected. That's San Antonio traffic. I'm William Shotwell.
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I'm Chris Fuentes. 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
2: Kiss. San Antonio weather.
3: Mostly clear. Going into the overnight hours, dropping down to a low of 87.
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2: From the Davis Law Firm Traffic Center.
21: Got an accident right now on 281 northbound just past San Pedro. Currently blocking a left lane, causing a 6 to 8 minute delay. Due back to all the way to Loop 410. A brand new accident being reported as well on Loop 410 southbound Pushing Valley High Drive with an 8 minute delay back to all the way to Highway 90. That's San Antonio traffic. I'm William Shotwell.
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0: 99.5 KISS Rock San Antonio. I'm Chris Puentes. Tomorrow morning on the Billy Madison Show, how to handle a flirty spouse. You got one of those? My wife does. I'm just kidding. Oh, wait, she doesn't listen to the show. A Brazilian wax client says hair removal down there comes with embarrassing side effects. We'll get into that. Best dates for swingers, and a woman has a very embarrassing tickle spot. Do you have one of those as well? We'll find out tomorrow morning on the Billy Madison Show right here on 99.5 KISS.
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2: Clear and sunny in the afternoon with a high of 100.
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23: We are still looking at a 4 to 5 minute delay due to an accident on I-35 northbound as you make your way towards Thousand Oaks Drive. Expect a little bit of stop and go traffic to be backed up all the way to Rittman Road. I-37 southbound just past I-35 and exit 142. We have a disabled vehicle block on our right lane. Just stick over the left lane. You should be able to get through there pretty quickly. That's San Antonio traffic. I'm William Shotwell.
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0: Five Kiss Rock San Antonio. I'm Chris Fuentes. That's going to do it for me. I am out. Thank you for letting me hang out with you this afternoon. I will talk to you tomorrow. Melanie Cruz and Linkin Park next.
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2: Clear and sunny in the afternoon with a high of 100.
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